suck on your cherry pop. Suck on your cherry pop.

looking for that hunk of burning love.

And that last one is called Akin by Eat Girls. A bit of a punk rock, post-punk situation. A bit of synth pop, which I'm quite into recently. Track before that was called it was called Yesterday, featuring Miss Sunday Love by Farland. And the classic by Annika. I played a couple by her actually on the same album. The last one was called In the City, and the one before that, I Go to Sleep, but that was a while back. I'll put a track list up. I'll just put it in the uploads comment section for all the people to see. But yeah, I hope you guys enjoyed it. I realised whilst I was here, I didn't clock until today, but it is my 5-year anniversary in Soho Radio, which, yeah, Tyler, bless her, she reminded me of that by saying that it's been 5 years, and then I clocked that May is my anniversary month. So yeah, I've been so blessed to be here all this time. And yeah, big up Soho Radio, thank you for having me as always. And yeah, hope you guys enjoy your Saturday evening. I'm gonna play a very chill tune to end on called by a BLO. Well, I don't know if you just say blow. I think just blow. And it's called Chant to Mother Earth. And yeah, hope you guys like that one too. And yeah, enjoy it. And yeah, lots and lots of love.

Bienvenue and welcome to episode 69 of Joie de Vic on Soho Radio from the heart of London. Merci beaucoup for joining this two-hour show. So much new music coming your direction. This is the radio show bringing you the latest francophone discoveries from around the globe. And as ever, I have dug deep and off the beaten track to bring you a mix of upbeat, new, vintage and alternative sounds. A few from Pete the Monkey Festival from Normandy. I've just come back from this beautiful little boutique festival. If I sound biased, I most certainly am. And shout out to the Pete the Monkey team. Vous êtes magnifique. Thank you so much for all the energy, the enthusiasm and participation. And there'll be lots of Pete the Monkey tracks across this show. Background music right now is from The Magician, French 79. Tracks called Foix, F-O-I-X. That is extended version. And I just thought, what better track to kickstart this show, a bit of energy required to soundtrack this London damp week we're going through. 12 track album was produced by Henna and mixed by Damien Quintard with the help of the one and only Brian Eno and Justice and Said. Not a bad little entourage that is there. Plenty of new music. Thank you for locking in. See you straight after the next one. This is a French lesson with a twist, with a musical twist. And hopefully put your language class to the side for 5 minutes and just put this one on instead. This is L'Équipe du Son, Lesson 1, going back to 2011. See you after this.

Ten is I love you in French. If you want to be less passionate about it, you'd say je t'aime bien. Aimer bien means to like, and aimer means to love. Je t'aime bien. If you want to tell someone that he or she is pretty, you'd say tu es jolie. Tu es jolie. You can also say tu es gentil, which means beautiful or nice, and you can say you are great. Tu es formidable.

0: You're tuned in to Zwadovic episode 69 from the heart of London on Soho Radio. Thank you for listening. Merci. And I reckon if many, many schools had French lessons by having tracks with those kind of lyrics in there, everyone would be looking forward to going to the class. I'm just saying, more linguists would be around right now if we had tunes like that in school. And on that topic, we're going to an English producer who's also been inspired by the French lyrics. This is Berlioz, aka Otherworld News, Ted Jasper, fusing jazz, hip hop, soul, French lyrics sprinkled on top. The track's called La Danse, and this is what it sounds like. Speakers up, see you straight after this.
1: Tu es jolie, tu es gentille, je t'aime. Je t'aime is I love you in French.

The track is called Supreme, and that is Oidaba in the background there. Beautiful, beautiful little tune. The musician was immersed from a young age to French music with a bit of funk, rap, rock, soul, based in France. That was his latest release. Prior to that, we had Ted Jasper, the English producer, aka Berlioz, with his track La Danse, inspired by French lyrics. And yeah, we're about to go to Toulouse now, south of France. Whilst we're going to that direction, big shout out to those tuning in across La France at the moment, sending me lovely little messages. One of them goes to Seb Marty. Thank you for your messages. Big shout out to Seb from Peter Monkey at Marseille. Merci, merci, merci. We're going straight to Marceau. The track's called C'est Si Bon.

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0: Sans moi ce soir, je veux voir du monde.
2: Marceau there with the track C'est Si Bon, melting guitarist, smooth vocals accompany this young Toulousain, merging his influences of French rap, pop and la chanson française. To give you a little bit behind the scenes, Orchestre Baobab is about to come on next, and I've made it quite clear on previous Rodovix, their latest album was one of my favourites over the last 3 years, and at Pete the Monkey this year they took to the main stage. It was an absolute highlight for me of the whole weekend. And Saturday morning, bit of rain. Saturday afternoon, little bit of rain. Saturday evening, sunset, glowing sunshine. Just a magic moment. And Orchestre Baobab took to the stage. This is what it sounded like as they graced and moved and just took over. And this is a big shout out to the Pete the Monkey crew. There'll be many shout outs tonight. And yeah, when you listen to this, close your eyes. And it's just such a special festival with everyone involved. A tout de suite.

Orchestre Baba bringing Senegalese beautiful sounds to Soho Radio and across the globe wherever you're tuning in. Thank you very much. Shout out to Insa in Southampton. Merci for locking in. My mates in Paris, my sister in London, Charlotte in London. Merci, merci. And a special shout out as well to the technical team at Peter Monkey, Romain, Ben and Alex. Because as pre-mentioned, Saturday morning was weather technical challenge. A bit of English weather graced the Normandy coast, but we cruised it, we floated across, and then Orchestre Baba took the stage, and we forgot about the morning, basically. Beautiful sunshine. Onwards and upwards with a brand new number by L'Impératrice with Kuko. This is Heartquake. Speakers up, feel the funk.

Absolutely love L'Impératrice, who graced the stages with their smooth, smooth upbeat synth French pop. So, so catchy. They took over Pete the Monkey a few years ago and then went on and delivered a career-changing performance at Coachella last year. Definitely check that one on, online if you haven't seen it already. The Americans loved it, and I'm not surprised because the track is unbelievable in the background there, along with their many, many albums. Heartquake, Turn Your Bass Up, if you want to hear that on repeat. We're going now to a track which caught my attention just because it was the title of it caught my attention, because I haven't heard a track called Ma Chèvre, which means my goat. And I thought, let's have a little listen to this one. This is Bingo Club, and it's a metaphor for unconventional love, a cry from the heart sent out to all the anti-conformists who reject lives prescribed for them by others in order to embrace alternative tastes and lifestyles. Bingo Club, Ma Chèvre. See you after this.

wait at them.

Ma Chèvre there in the background by Bingo Club. We're going to a track, and again, there's going to be many little hints to Pete the Monkey across this show, because I've just come back 2 weeks later from the festival in France. PeteTheMonkey.com. I remind you, know, let's go again, let's try that again. PeteTheMonkeyFestival.com is where it all happens, and we took over Normandy, the coast, with 5,500 other people. Celebrates music, art, creativity, participation from both England and France, all in the good cause to try and raise some money for a Bolivian monkey sanctuary. That's right. So, next track is by a French band called Le Club, which means the cigarettes, and they had a pretty big number called Je fume des clubs dans un blocos noir parce que je suis déprimé. I smoke cigarettes in a dark blocos house because I am depressed. Ridiculously catchy track. It sounds very negative, but my goodness, it is so catchy. And I don't normally do shout-outs or kind of hints to other radio stations, but on this occasion, I'm going to do it. Because at Pete the Monkey this year, we had the absolute honour and pleasure to host and welcome and greet Radio Nova, which is a big station in France, a bit like BBC Six Music in Paris. And they came with their beautiful campervan and parked it up and then hosted interviews and presented the show live from the festival, including lots of live performances. And this number is a shout out to Tara and Suzanne, who are they kind of lead the press team at Pete the Monkey, and they orchestrated all the interviews, which is not an easy thing to do when everyone is running about in the festival. So they delivered a great set of interviews, along with one of them being Le Club, who you can hear right now. So you can check out that interview on Radio Nova. If you search for that after Joie de Vic, see you straight after this little number. Merci.

I did warn you, that is a catchy bass line on loop. Listen to that all week. And that was for Tara and Suzanne from Pete the Monkey Team. We're going to Fred Palem now, L'amour du disque, d'Ombrance remix. Speakers up, this is a very powerful number. And with lots of approval from the original musician themselves. So this is a d'Ombrance remix, but the original musicians, aka Fred Palem, loved it. Absolutely loved it. You're listening to Joie de Vic, episode 69 on Soho Radio from the heart of London. Merci for tuning in thus far. All previous 60 episodes can be discovered and re-listened to on podcastsizestudio.com. But right now we're live and we're carrying on till 10 o'clock. L'amour du disque, straight away.

I absolutely love that track. Sounds like two completely different songs and literally merged together. A bit of contemporary remix there. The orchestral piano in the background there. Oh, the perfect sandwich. Le sandwich parfait. Thank you very much for listening thus far to Jordovic. Plenty more tracks to go. Episode 69. Thank you for tuning in across Europe and beyond. One of those shout outs coming up right now is to my dad. Thank you very much. And to my mum for listening. Merci, merci, merci. And you're in France. You're in Vizis. And that's probably the first time Vizis has ever been mentioned on Soho Radio. So we're going to 1995. This shout out is, this one is for you, dad. This is Papa Wemba, Congolese, wonderful Sukus and Rumba musician, 1995. The track's called Yolele, Baba Wimba. Thank you for tuning in.

The brilliant Chaton with his brand new number, Elle Veut Passer, She Wants to Come Round, brand new number with the trademark sounds. Could listen to his vocals and synths on loop all day. The track was featured on his latest album titled Maison Magique. Chaton, C-H-A-T-O-N, is the artist. Thank you for listening to Joie de Vic, episode 69, the Francophone show, bringing all the brand new and vintage discoveries around the globe. And we're going to a new number by Sika James. The track's called La Haine. Time for some minimalist French pop. And I absolutely love the guitar riffs in this number and effortless, smooth vocals. Stay tuned. Merci.

here with a track called Foot For You, the master of dreamy electronic synth pop, beautiful musician. That was Foot For You, of his latest album titled Dans 100 Ans, in 100 years. Really lovely collection of tracks. But if you get the chance to catch him live, absolutely highly recommended. Just saw him play at Pete the Monkey Festival on the main stage, La Scène du Château, the Château stage. And he was absolutely brilliant, mostly playing around Paris in August and then jumping to Canada and hop skipping back north of France in the autumn. In case you go anywhere near there, definitely try and catch him live. Unfortunately not coming towards London on this occasion, but who knows what's on the horizon in 2024. You're listening to Joie de Vic. My name is Victor Hall. Thank you for locking in on Soho Radio, live from the heart of London, and we're going to a new number by Ichon. The track's called La Vie. Expect some funk filled instrumentals, melting vocals, groovy guitars that accompany the smoothness on the microphone. This is Ichon, and he makes it look easy. So easy. And your speakers will love you for this. Enjoy.

otherwise known as Leopold Danluca from Luzern in Switzerland, creating catchy, dreamy electronic numbers. This has been absolutely on loop at mine. My neighbours absolutely love it. One of those tracks you can listen to whilst on a road trip, cycle ride, sunset if possible, if you can throw that in there, and enjoying the lighter summer evenings that we're going through at the moment. Absolutely beautiful. You listen to Jordovic on Zoho Radio, episode 69. Merci, merci, merci for locking in. And you can catch all previous shows on pocketsizestudio.com. Onwards with Opinard, the name of the next artist. Sois en sûr is the track title. And I'm a huge fan of this artist. I played him a few times on Jordovic in the past. And he brings along some beautiful bossa nova energy. What more do you want in the summer, or when the summer is yet to arrive and you just need that reminder of what's on the horizon? With his silky guitar skills, smooth vocal hopping, storytelling, he played at Pink the Monkey Festival this year. Unfortunately, I was unable to catch him live, but the feedback has been hugely positive. So much so, I am gutted I missed him. There you go. This is Opinard on Jordovic. Thank you very, very much for listening thus far.

Opinard with the track called Sois en Sûr. Got it, I missed him at Pete the Monkey, but if you're in Paris or Bordeaux in October, you have the opportunity to catch him live on stage. Talking about live performances, we're going to a new one here by Yambo. Café Cigarette is the track title. 2019 Delight from the DJ producer from Paris who mixes and performs this track live on stage with looping instruments. And I actually love artists to do this, taking the live delivery of their show seriously and offering an alternative take to their studio sounds. This is Yambo, Café Cigarette. I need a café, I think, by the sounds of that. And see you on the other side. Yambo.

Stupid Flip with a track Will I See You Again, lasting only 1 minute 32 seconds, but how catchy is that? That's been listened to a lot again in my flat this week. Very short number, but yeah, works. I like it. I like it a lot. Stupid Flip, Ange Vodovic. And going to another artist who I really enjoy listening to, and you know, this is a sad one. This is unfortunately the lovely and wonderful Jane Birkin, who sadly no longer is with us. What an artist, an actress, and kind person she was, or she appeared to be. I had the absolute honour to have the opportunity to speak 45 minutes with her on the phone for Zvadovic. Episode 45 is on PocketSizeStudio.com if you want to hear that one. But yeah, we're going to miss Jane Birkin. What an incredible actress and artist she was. Here is her track, Ex Fan des 60s, written by Serge Gainsbourg, out in 1973 and part of the album by the same name, Jane Birkin.

the incredible Flavien Berger. Second time I played him tonight. What an unbelievable track that is. 13 minutes long. Contretemps is the title of that track, along with the title of the album that is included on. And that one's dedicated to Thea, my beautiful wife, who was an unbelievable support for Felix and I at Pete the Monkey Festival. Could not have, could not have been an easy task whilst I was running around. And really, really appreciate everything that she does to make it there. Merci, merci, merci, ma belle. So onwards and upwards, Agave is a track, but also so is a band, and Chaleur Épique Sous les Tropiques is the upbeat number, just to go the opposite end of the spectrum to the previous track we just heard. Jordovic, merci. See you straight after this.

French indie artist bringing a summer sound to the studio, this time accompanied by Mathilde Olivier with very catchy guitar chords keeping us hooked, and then the walking bass line appears. We all love a walking bass line. If you see a walking bass line outside, let them know. Soho Radio loves a walking bass line, and I absolutely love this next band. This is The Blaze, the French duo named Guillaume and Jonathan, who have delivered once again unbelievable skills, always succeeding with a pairing of beautiful crafted imagery with sound, taking cinematography to accompany their compositions to new levels, and this is absolutely no exception. It's just been dropped, and you can hear it in the background there. There's a little hint of the vibe we're going down. It's going to take it up another level now. It's 25 minutes to go for the show, and I'm just warning you, this track is big. This track is big, and along with the video, which is online, which has amassed over 1 million views in 3 weeks. The 6 minute video is definitely worth watching later. They were also guests on episode 21 of Jordovic discussing how The Blaze all started. You can catch that on pocketsizestudio.com. But for now, sit back, speakers on, headphones comfortable. Madly is a track, and this is what it sounds like.

Oh, mon dieu, mon dieu, mon dieu. That is outrageous. Madly is the title. The Blaze have delivered once again. That is so good. The studio is shaking here in Soho. The glass is still with us and it's withholding. But the bass, the absolute bass in that number is ferocious. And the video is incredible, giving you a bit of a festival vibe in that film. 6 minutes long, unbelievably well captured, and it really makes you feel part of the mosh pit. If you go and check it out, you'll know exactly what I'm talking about. A few more tracks to go. Merci, merci, merci for listening thus far. We're going to another little dance number, but we're going to like the French Riviera. Clearly haven't been there before. The French Riviera vibe. So this is good sunshine, good food, lovely climate on the beach with some speakers on. Another kind of vibe, another dance vibe. This is Bon Entendeur, the duo from Paris. And this is what it's all about. Merci.

That is De La Scene with a track titled Polly, which is originally composed a few months ago on the Trans-Siberian Railway, based on a recording of the Bulgarian Polyphony. What a tune. Thank you for tuning in. Always using the word tune. Thanks for tuning in to Joie de Vic on Soho Radio, episode 69, live from the heart of London, bringing the Francophone discoveries across the globe. Thank you. A few more tracks to go before I conclude this. And we're going to Agoria, brand new number titled Agorians. And this is a shout out to Ollie, who is also my DJ co-partner at Peter Monkey. What great fun we had there. And this next track is what I think we should drop at our next live DJ set. And that's one, that's for Ollie. Thanks for tuning in. See you on the other side.

Oof, hypnotic. But I also wanted to say perhaps I'm responding to the wild scenes of Soho right now on Thursday night, the new Friday night. We all know that. Those in London, you know the vibe on Thursday. And perhaps I just dropped that tune in response to what I can see through the glass bowlfish. Bowlfish? Fishbowl. I need a coffee. I need a coffee quick. Anyway, if you're listening to this at home with speakers on a chilled Thursday, thank you. Thank you for getting through that track. Two more tunes to go before the next DJ takes over the airwaves. We're going to Paradis. The track's called Parfait Tirage. It's a softer vibe. Stay locked in. See you on the other side.

Paradis, parfait tirage is the title of that track. Thank you for tuning in to Joelevic on Soho Radio. Merci, merci, merci. And if you just locked in about 5 minutes ago, you missed me saying Boldfish instead of Fishbowl. That is a combination of a busy week at work and little sleep. But yeah, you can catch up and listen to that ridiculous sentence amongst plenty of wonderful music on pocketsizestudio.com, where you can discover other gems such as Radio Juan, inspired by a London air, documentaries, lots of discoveries. Episode 70, 3 weeks away. I've seen Soho in every hour possible since the first show started 7 years ago, and yeah, I saw Soho between 2 and 4, then 12 till 2, then 10 till 12, and now 8 till 10. I've seen it going backwards. It's been a reverse wild experience. It's getting tamer. Huge, huge shout out to the whole Pete the Monkey crew. Merci, merci à tous et à toutes dans l'équipe de Pete the Monkey. Un gros bisous de Londres. Merci à tout le monde qui est venu cette année, qui a participé. Thank you, thank you, thank you. Et on se voit très bientôt à Paris. If not, en 2024. Edition number 12 of Pete the Monkey. Leaving you with Yuxek, who performed 2 weeks ago at Pete the Monkey, and his new collaboration with Isaac D'Illusion, who wasn't here this year but performed 5 years ago. And this collaboration is just wild. Yuxek dropping the rhythms and the melodies and the beats, and then Isaac D'Illusion bringing the falsetto vocals. The falsetto vocals. Wow, that's hard to say. And this is what it sounds like. Thank you very much. I'll see you in 3 little weeks. Look after yourselves. Take care. Keep listening to Soho Radio. Keep listening to Joelevic. Please. S'il vous plaît. And see you soon. Bisous. Au revoir.

Yes, yes, people. You're listening to Joe Little on Soho Radio. We got a great show for you today. I'm going to be spinning mostly vinyl. I've got three decks in front of me, which I think I've got ideas well above my station here. See how I get on with that. That last track was Smoke Only Rises. Sorry, I'm still getting familiar with the new record, but this is off the latest Fizzy Orange record, which if you've been listening to my show before, I'm always championing them. I'm going to go into some war now. This is Galaxy.

Chlorine by Tops, a new one. I think that came out like this week. The new stuff that they're putting out sounding really good. I'm quite excited for the album to come out. I believe they're playing Heaven a little bit later this year. Definitely tempted for that one. Out to Jack Doyle listening in. I know I haven't played Strictly Soul yet. I'm following my nose a little bit here. We've had Tina Turner with her version of Let's Stay Together. This is in no particular order. We had War with Galaxy. We had Ruth Waters with Superstar, which is off of the Miles Away Records label, a new seven that Dom put out, which is sounding brilliant. And then we also had Vera with Take Me to the Bridge, which then led me into Tops, which I wasn't really expecting to go there. But yeah, let's start again. I think I'm going to play a little bit of Odyssey next. This is Native New Yorker.

Remember Me by the Trinicas, off of one of the Eccentric Soul Numero Group compilations. Got a lot to back announce, so much that I'm actually not even going to do it. You've been listening to Joe Little, you're on Soho Radio. Today we got a bit of a bumper soul special today. Started with Soul Jazz Records this morning, 10 till 12. I've been spinning some soul, some funk, some groove, some disco-y bits. Anything with a groove is good to me. Next up, we usually have Jack Williams, but he has a special guest in place, which you're going to have to stay tuned to find out about. He'll be taking over from 2 till 4 today. And then we finish the day with the wonderful, the eminent Let Me Cry B2B with a new slot on the station once a month, Saturdays 4 till 6. They'll be joined by Will Foot of Deptford Northern Soul Club as well. So it's a big soul day. It's a soul Saturday. And I hope that you're going to enjoy it. If you don't like soul, then maybe we can change your minds. This next one is Sunshine by Mother Funk.

Nolan Porter with Keep On Keeping On. What we all got to be doing. You've been listening to Joe Little on Soho Radio. I just want to give a shout out to Britney Spears, Post Malone and Trini from Trini and Susanna for their kind words that they sent in to the station the other day. Much appreciated. I am going to be with you till 2 o'clock today, and then we are joined by Jack Williams' very special guest. Very excited to meet them. Big up to Jack. He's on his way back from Sicily, where it looks like he's had a lovely time. This next one, Main Squeeze by Nate Evans.

big up all the Fizzy Orange boys. Started the show with Smoke Only Rises. They're listening in from Dublin. Make sure to check their record, it's brilliant.

You've been listening to Joe Little. Hope the music's been making you high. Stay with Soho Radio today. We've got a big bumper Soul Saturday special. We got Ethan in the building, who is Jack Williams' guest. Sacrilege, really, to be speaking over the bar case like this. Got about 10 minutes left, so I'm going to sign off now. Try and squeeze in as much music as possible. Thank you very much for listening. Stay on Soho Radio. Let Me Cry B2B following Ethan later. Joined by Deptford Northern Soul Club's Will Foote.

and my name is Rally. Now I like a woman who loves her freedom, and I like a woman who can hold her own.

Good morning, Glory, everyone. How are we doing today? It's Thursday. That was David J. Acock. Oh, no, David H. David J. Acock. Oh, whatever he's called. David J. Acock. A David J. An album called Murder and the Birds. That was called John Barleycorn. But anyway, welcome to Morning Glory. Welcome to Soho Radio. We are here for the next 2 hours. This is brand new from Adrian Sherwood. Now I know his name.

That was our Cobus track of the day yesterday, actually. Brand new from Eve Adams. A track called Couldn't Tell the Time from a forthcoming album called American Dust, which is on the Bass and Rock label. And before that, we heard Whitney from their album from a few years ago, Candid, and their version of The Hammond Song. And that goes out to Radish and Catherine, who I know are listening right now. Radish, get on with your breakfast. Listen to some music. Catherine, look after Radish. Adrian Sherwood before that was brand new from him, called The Collapse of Everything. It's Morning Glory here on Soul Radio. We've got a very short mix from Dennis Bavell on the show today. Yep, originally broadcasting 2020. Dusted it down, brought it back to life, and I'm playing it in about 45 minutes. Oh, did I say 45? I mean 45. This is our Cobus track of the day today. It's by Carson Daniel, and it's called Culturally, Historically, or Aesthetically Significant. What's it all about, Alfie? Oh, better press. Oh, why is it not working? Ridiculous thing. Oh, it's going to work now.

You listen to Morning Glory here on Soho Radio, and that was Barbara Lynn from her self-titled album from 1960-something. Got reissued on the Light in the Attic label a few years ago. Barbara Lynn, and that tune was called Suffering City. Before that, Ray Stinnett from his A Fire Somewhere album, a tune called Silky Path. Alexander Tucker from 2018, a tune called Visiting Again. Of course, Alexander Tucker is one half of Grumbling Fur, one of my favourite bands from a long time ago. And before that, our Cobos track of the day today from Carson Daniel, an album that came out last October, but I only discovered it very late last night, flicking through the internet, as you do. Carson Daniel, the album is called Culturally, Historically or Aesthetically Significant, and you heard the title track. So there you go. I'll be playing more from that album, actually, over the coming days, weeks, months, years. So stay tuned to Soho Radio. This is Billy No Mates.

0: geliyor.
1: 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Öksürük.

French synth compilation on the Caroline True label. And from Turkey before that, Erkin Kore with a tune called Oksuruk. And before that, from Bristol, we heard Billy No Mates from her latest album on the Invader label, and that was called Metal Horse. And the album is also called Metal Horse. So there you go. Morning Glory here on Soho Radio. Hope you are doing well and enjoying the sunshine. It's still sunny, hopefully, where you are. It is a little bit here, actually. There's a bit of a chill in the air, but hey, it's the English summer. It's interchangeable. We've got a little mix for you now from Dennis Bavell. Yes, Dennis Bavell, who has a show here on Soho Radio. And he did me this mix 5 years ago in June 2020. So it's a quick 40-minute mix. I'm going to play that because it's really great. But anyway, before that, I need to tell you a couple of things. So today, after this show at 10 o'clock, Ang will be here and has got a guest in. I'm reading this now. It's rising Scottish singer-songwriter Pippa Blundell for a live session. So that's this morning after 10 o'clock. Ang's show, Ang is on every week, of course, on every Thursday. Joined today by Pippa Blundell. And this afternoon at 2 o'clock, Paola from Soundways Records is going to be playing lots of Latin, tropical and carnival grooves via cumbia, champeta, salsa and other Caribbean rhythms. That's at 2 o'clock this afternoon. It's all going on here on Soho Radio. But anyway, I'm going to hand you over to Dennis Bavell.

Some shooting and looting continued. Smoke rose from some of the fires that were set, triggered by the acquittal of four former white policemen

You are listening to Morning Glory here on Soho Radio. And that was 40 minutes of music put together by Dennis Bavell. Dennis Bavell, the great producer, musician, just a good person, basically, good person. Does a great show here on Soho Radio. Thank you so much for doing that, Dennis. All those years ago, 5 years ago that was originally broadcast, still sounds as fresh as a daisy. This is The Coasters.

You're listening to Morning Glory here on Soho Radio. Just had a little bit of a rock and roll section. That was the Everly Brothers, of course, and we had Bo Diddley, Chuck Berry, Fats Domino and the Coasters kicking it all off with their version of Poison Ivy. It's been Morning Glory here on Soho Radio on Thursday, Mezzanine Thursday. More music and less chat. But I have chat quite a bit, actually. Big shout out to Carson Daniel for our Cobas track of the day, a brilliant tune called Culturally, Historically and Aesthetically Significant from the album of the same name. And also thanks to Dennis Bavell as well for his wonderful mix. Originally broadcast 5 years ago, I can't believe that. Anyway, you look after yourselves today, have a wonderful day. Stay tuned to Soho Radio. I've told you what's going on, check it out. Get online, sohoradiolondon.com, and you'll see what's going on. Loads of good stuff today. I'm going to leave you. Look after yourselves. I'll see you tomorrow at 8 o'clock sharp. Remember, be good. Don't be bad.

Good morning, Glory, everyone. How are we doing today? Welcome to Thursday. Welcome to Morning Glory. Welcome to Soho Radio. Welcome, one and all. If it's your first time listening, then here we are. We're here every weekday from 8 o'clock until 10 o'clock in the morning on Soho Radio. We are called Morning Glory. We play music from the past, the present, and the future. That was the Tara Clerkin Trio from her new album, Somewhere Good. And that tune was called Lazy Daisy. So it's Thursday today, which means it's Mezzanine Thursday, which means one thing, more music and less chat. But one thing I do need to tell you, it's somebody's birthday today. Emily, who is a regular avid listener to Morning Glory, is 5 years old today. Emily, if you're listening, then happy birthday. Have a wonderful day. I hope you get spoilt. I hope your mum and dad look after you. Don't have a terrible day at school. Just think about Morning Glory. Have a wonderful fifth birthday. And thank you for listening to the show. And thank you for supporting it. You're a good girl. I'm going to play this song for you. It's because I know you love the radio. This is a song by Prefab Sprout. And it's called Radio Love. This goes out to Emily on her fifth birthday. Happy birthday.

0: هذا إلك، اسمه إلك رجل فخور. إحنا كلنا أذكياء أحسن من السجار.
1: 1 2 3 4

Isn't that beautiful? That's The Pale Fountains, of course, with Just a Girl. I think that was a B-side originally of a track called Something on My Mind or something like that. I can't remember. It's a long time ago that record came out. Just a Girl by The Pale Fountains. Joseph K before that with It's Kind of Funny. And before that, to celebrate Emily's 5th birthday on her way to school, I believe. Have a good day, Emily. That was Prefab Sprout and Radio Love. It's always nice to wish people a happy birthday, especially somebody who likes music and likes listening to the radio. So there you go. Thank you, Emily. Let's move on, shall we? Moving and grooving. Did I really say that?

Oh, that's a whole bunch of tunes there from the early 1980s, taking some of us way back and some of us thinking, what the heck is going on? That was the Weather Prophets with Almost Prayed. We had XTC with This Is Pop, and that's an answer to a question that Simon has been asking himself quite a lot, my pal Simon. He wants to know, what is pop? This is pop. That's what XTC said anyway. The June Brides before that with In the Rain, a band from Lewisham, actually, South East London. Altered Images from Glasgow with Insects. Delamitri, also from Glasgow, with The Difference Is. And before that, Essential Garden, who I don't know where they're from, but they had a song called Fanfare in the Garden, which was very good, and I played it earlier on. You are listening to Morning Glory here on Soho Radio. In fact, a lot of those tunes that I've just played for you, not all of them, but some of them were taken from this great 3-CD box set, which came out 5 years ago, actually, on the Cherry Red label, called The Sun Shines Here, The Roots of Indie Pop, 1980 to 84. So there you go. Now, moving on swiftly to the present day, to a track that came out a couple of days ago, and it's our Cobus track of the day. This is Hollow Hand and a tune called Here Are the Tulips.

That's a great bit of South African music for you in celebration of them playing in the World Cup this evening. Yeah, they're playing in the opening game against Mexico. If you haven't noticed, there's a World Cup starting today. There's about 400 teams in it and about a million matches. And they're all on at 3 o'clock in the morning. But you know what? It doesn't matter. It's a festival of football. That was, who was that? That was Dick Koza with a track called Chapita on the Matt Sully music label, of course. One of our favourite labels here on Morning Glory. Love before that with Your Mind and We Belong Together. The Birds with 8 Miles High. Radical Friendship Theory. Good name for a band. With a tune called Considering. The Mary Wallopers with their brand new single, which is called Crowns of England. And before that, our Cobos track of the day, out now on the Loose Recordings label, based out there in West London, a tune called Here Are the Tulips by Hollow Hand. Hollow Hand. Think about it. Just think about it. Yeah? Anyway, it's Morning Glory here on Soho Radio. I hope you are doing well on this Thursday morning. Now, last week I played you a track from the Pacific Range album, which came out about 5 or 6 years ago. Actually, it came out 6 years ago. On the Curation record label. The album was called High Upon the Mountain. I played a tune called Nothing Else More. And you know what? Ever since I played it, I've just been singing it in my head the whole time. And I think the only way to get rid of one of these earworms is to actually play the track again. So I'm going to play this. I played this, I think, last Thursday or Friday, about a week ago. But anyway, I'm going to play it again because I love it. It's Pacific Range and a tune called Nothing Else More.

such a great version, isn't it? The Talking Heads' Slippery People, as reimagined and redone by the Staple Singers. Cheetah Lee before that, from my new favourite album of the year, Cheetah Lee. Go and head to Bandcamp and buy it. It's fantastic. That tune was called Mather. Before that, we heard The Undisputed Truth with their version of Dylan's Like a Rolling Stone, and Pacific Range, which seems like a lifetime ago we played that. Pacific Range, Nothing Else More, from their High Upon the Mountain album, which came out in 2020 and made me survive lockdown. I've told you that before, and you know what? I'll probably tell you again. I've got something stuck in my teeth. It's very embarrassing, and not very good for radio either, but there you go. Thank you all for listening today. We're going to bow out with a few more tunes. Just to let you know, I will not be here tomorrow on Monday, but Morning Glory will be. There will be me here, but I won't be here. I'll be back in person, live and direct, on Tuesday. But please tune in, because I'll be playing some old shows, mixers, and it's going to be great. I'll be tuning in as I'm driving up the motorway, or somebody's driving up the motorway or something, or an A road or a B road. But anyway, look after yourselves for the weekend. Look after yourselves today, in fact. Thank you all for listening today, and I'll always thank you for listening. Shout out to Hollow Hand on the Loose Recordings label for their Cobuzz track of the day called Here Are the Tulips. Now, just before I go, I'm going to just tell you what I'm going to be playing. I'm going to play a couple of tunes from this new compilation that's just about to get released, or just released, on the Cherry Red label. It's called Remix Remodel, and it's the Vince Clark remixes. Basically, loads of remixes that Vince Clark's done over the years, including The Happy Mondays, Depeche Mode, The Saturdays, Johnny Marr, Soft Cell, Andy Bell, Blossoms, Franz Ferdinand, St. Etienne, Orchestra Blues in the Dark. It goes on. We're going to start with a bit of James Yorkston featuring Nina Pearson. Look after yourselves, everyone. I'll be back next Tuesday. Morning Glory will be here tomorrow and on Monday. Please tune in. It'll be good. Or it'll be better than lying in bed and doing nothing, won't it? Look after yourselves, everyone. Remember, be good, don't be bad.

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0: Good morning, Soho Radio. I hope you're all staying dry this morning. It looks absolutely miserable, and I'm wearing sandals, got no socks on, so that's a good start. This tune is Arjuna Oaks, Serebi, Even When You're Gone, who are from New Zealand, actually, which works well because it's Bring Your Bestie to Work Day again, and I've got Anton in the studio with me.
1: It's me again.
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1: Can't believe it. We get to do it again.
0: All over again. We've got a bit of jazz, R&B and soul to start the day, and then we're going to be moving into a bit of dub. Oh. And it's going to be lovely. So stick around, stay dry, and yeah, stay locked.
1: Let's chill out.

0: Lots of exciting events happening across the weekend. I'm going to be talking a lot about them a bit later, but one that I'm really good at I can't make it to actually is one tonight at Bricks and Jam. I can't say the name of it on the radio because it's a naughty word.
1: Bit too expletive,
0: yeah.
1: But perfect.
0: F the Far Right is called. And they have a lot of amazing artists playing tonight at 6 to 11pm. We've got Siming and Oracle, who are two unreal rap artists out of London. I play Siming a lot on my show, so I'm going to play you a bit of him later. But if you are around in Brixton or not tonight, you should get over there. And they've been making some really funny videos to promote it, so you should go and check them out as well. But if you love music, hate racism, then you should go see them in the dance for a night of smooth jazz, soul and rap.
1: Gotta be done, really.
0: It'll be gorgeous.

0: If you're just joining me now, I'm Amy Fretter. You've got me for the next hour and a half. I'm here every Thursday till midday. And I'm joined in the studio by Bestie.
1: And Tom Pavluk.
0: Hello.
1: Hello.
0: He was on my show last week and the people loved him.
1: Stage vu.
0: Yeah, they wanted him back and he wanted to be back. So lucky us, we've been blessed for another...
1: Got a few more days in the UK before I go back.
0: When are you flying back?
1: On the 19th. It's all a bit confusing though, because like you leave on the 18th, you're there on the 19th. It's Friday here, Saturday there, who knows?
0: Who knows? Well, I'll be really sad to see you go, but we've got him for the next hour and a half, so...
1: Gotta make the most of it.
0: Exactly.

0: Asian Linen by Siming.
1: If it's a pattern, I'm in there. I'm flowing and diving under the surface, but I'm not wearing swimwear. Me and my girlfriend look so worth it. You would think we're in hair and skincare. I like bass, rise and brim snares. Your sound's not even a bit rare. I was at Twisted Fest in a tracksuit, then up PT sporting gym wear. I drop 1-2 tracks and duck out. The way I feed the streets and leave, you would think I got them on bulk and cut down. My bro opens the door, then bugs out. And my girl is a herbal healer, so it's ginger shots I knocked down. I used to write on shift, then clocked out. Celebrated Lunar New Year, so I got P's and Xiao Long Bao. I spit flows, I stop, drop and I roll, but I don't play Paisho. I just woke up to a new milestone, and you ain't had a hit since lockdown. I'm not saying you're robbed or washed out, but I'm saying what Rita Ora said, you were in her, but it's not hot now. I got a bro fighting in an octagon, and why I'm fighting an empty come down. I'm fighting an empty headspace, sitting and trying to write and jot down. I got told that music is a game about XP, but mine's been maxed out. Windows, XP, I press Control Alt Delete, and I've been murdering freestyle vids since back when CA did. They're mad I don't drop more songs when I know there's A&R's looking at the kid. Well, I was working the books for a bit. Got my purse, started pushing in the quids. Now the times have tabled so much, I'm on Gerrard Street, how the table's spinning. I want a durag made of silk and a new fit made out of Asian linen. I want a durag made of silk and a new fit made out of Asian linen. I want a durag made of silk and a new fit made out of Asian linen. I want a durag made of silk and a new

problems and art that makes people feel less hidden. Cause if you've got eyes on you, you're responsible for your image. And your favourite's washed and uncreative, so we just raps about unfaithful women. So don't call them underrated. I know 15 rappers today who spin them like radio blur in a quick transition. I get a vision and I make it occur. I've been on the grind trying to make this work out till the 31st day from the first. I went from Denmark Hill to the water, so I was in Canada. But I went draped in a fur jacket. But if I get a mic third, then they might jack it. If I get a mic second, they might jack it. And if I get a mic first, then they might jack it. And if I don't get a will, then it's practice. Like Bex, I'm more than tapped in. And like Bex Blue, I'm wavy active. Never lazy, I'm on stage with Zuko. Dijon Rav on the decks, might backspin. How could I send B more on the ball? I'm in a fourth quarter shitting with force and backspin. I got fans in Austin, Texas, telling me that I got an awesome accent. So I guess the sounds out of the south.

0: If you liked what you heard, get yourself to Brixton Jam tonight, 6 to 11pm. You won't regret it.
1: Look at it. 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
2: Hi, DT, when are we going to start

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Still putting pen to pad, now the story's sad, but I pray they could change up. Nah, I'm getting my change up. I was on a 3-2-5, now whiz past, and they say wait up. Life done a crisscross, now the path straighter, and I fly through it like Greenway. Times I was pissed off, now they can't hate on us, trying to get bread, no delay. You know that I've been around for the changes. I get set, no relay.

0: trying to rise bread like Bake Off, and I can't waste time with them haters. Can't life never show man favours when you got lies to your face like Vegas. I'm trying to bust case, tell them I'm famous. Back then life was painless, but now the times turn cold like they're stainless. I was on a dark back road with them strangers, now I set pace on stages. It's crazy, man.
1: Hey John, can you please tell me what time you're gonna arrive at work? Cause it's 9 o'clock and you're still not here. This is the third time in a row now. Can we? I don't wanna progress any further. But give me a bell.
0: No, I'm trying to find a work-life balance, but I'm stuck in the ends, can't manage. I wanna go DBX and pattern, did that, then I came back on badness. Manifesting suitcase, packing car. I ain't trying to be here for long, but I really wanna make something happen. I said I ain't trying to be here for long, but I really wanna make something happen. Living in home sweet home, this life was covered in madness. I told them that I got this when I weren't sure that I had this. Mine was a captive, now I live out of the box that my mind was trapped in.
2: Hey, T, why you never answering your phone, bro? Man has not heard from me since we came back from Dubai, G. Come on, bro. Step out the studio. Touch some grass. Answer your phone.
0: I'm still rhyming these words. That's proper dreaming a lot. Now I didn't want to wake up. She got
3: Wait Up by J2.
0: Now maybe don't need no makeup. Still putting pen to pad. Now the story's sad, but I pray they could change up. Now I'm getting my change up. I was on a 325. Now I whiz past and they say, wait up. Life done a crisscross. Now the path straight. I run a flat through it like Greenway. Times I was pissed off that they can't hate on us. Trying to get bread, no delay. Cause you know that I've been around for the changes. I get set, no relay. But
4: just hang up.
0: I went set, but my phone keeps going off now.

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religion in the seams, but my faith stays stronger than desires of a fiend. I'm searching for a better life. Nigeria to Noom, London city life. Nitties on the corner, migrants getting by. Upton Park for the patties and the peppers right. Blue bag stream sag like my denim eye. Stand on these tower blocks, hands up, trying to scrape the sky. Cause the shard don't fit this shade of mine, or the state of mind. A place to live, but not a place to shine. All I know is home, but not a place of mine. Soon turn 21, youth racing by, still I take my time. Zone 3 living, jubilee for the land. Zone 3 living light, tap twice and proceed. Noom Gem was the start, not the end of my dreams. Ends in my jeans, thought it all could end in my teens. But now I touch 20, trying to find where life leads. Gold ties and true lies, anxiety tighter than a noose eye. Rebuke it, dreams I pursue it, beats I'm in tune with. 95 step into the money, looks stupid, but still stay true. West Ham heart bleed the claret and the blue. Heart stays firm while my borough turns new. Ingle was a star, now the bread is looking new. First steps the hardest, so please keep up. All the stress and hardship can keep me stuck. Still what, regardless, the team ain't won. New and

0: Locked In by Lea San. I know I said to you guys that I was going to play jazz, R&B and soul, and then I just went into UK rap. So apologies for that, but I hope you enjoyed it.
1: These things happen.
0: It happens.
1: You go off on a tangent sometimes.
0: We always do that as well.
1: I felt like that was what was great about last week.
0: Yeah, it's true.
1: Got a bit crazy.
0: It did get a bit crazy. We were really, if anyone missed the show or didn't listen, you can listen back. All shows from Soho Radio are on Mixcloud. You just need to search us. But we got into a bit of a would you rather hole, didn't we? And yeah. Have you got any more? I really like that.
1: I've got one.
0: You've got one?
1: Got one, yeah.
0: Just off the bin like that?
1: Just off the bin.
0: Wow.
1: Off that lid.
0: All right. Go on then.
1: Would you rather get into an argument with your Karen aunt or your, let's say, closed-minded uncle?
0: Ooh. So I've had experience with both. I'd say... Oh, that's really hard. What are you saying?
1: I mean,
0: Karen aunt.
1: I'm terrible with these because I'm always like, it depends.
0: It all depends.
1: It depends.
0: I'd like to get into an argument with a closed-minded uncle.
1: Mm.
0: I'd always like to argue with a man rather than a woman.
1: Mm. Okay, so we're making it about gender.
0: No. Women Karens are probably just a bit stressed, a bit high-strung. They just need to, you know, listen to some dub, listen to my show and chill out.
1: I mean, and they're more sticklers for the rules rather than, you know, these uncles of their closed-mindedness.
0: Yeah, that's years probably, and years of closed-mind.
1: Yeah, they'd be like... We vote some sort of way.
0: Some sort of way. We're trying to
1: that
0: keep it
1: questionable.
0: I love that you're trying to keep it like politically
1: always PC.
0: PC, but even though we already said about the event earlier,
1: yeah.
0: We don't have to be unbiased politically.
1: Oh, nice. Okay.
0: But yeah, well, I'm gonna scrap the uncle. I'm gonna fight him, I reckon.
1: Yeah, scrap the uncle because he says something about you know.
0: Anywho. How has your time been in London? Have you been enjoying yourself?
1: London's been great. I've actually had like a really nice couple days to like really just chill in the
0: That's
1: day.
0: That's nice.
1: Yeah.
0: It's a shame the weather's not been that good for you.
1: Yeah, but like, I came down a couple weeks ago to see you. What did we do?
0: We went to Gala.
1: I went to Gala, yeah. We spoke about that last week. That weather was insane that weekend. And then, you know, and then just recently, I've just been walking around London, you know, living in hot
0: Haggerston.
1: Yeah, just down the road from you, actually.
0: Yeah, we're neighbours.
1: Our dear friend Ellie's. Shout out. Ellie.
0: And this weekend, you're going to be heading to Flawless Festival, which is a perfect way to say goodbye to the UK.
1: Yeah, perfect way. And just turns out the weather's coming back.
0: For your final weekend.
1: Some sort of voodoo rain dance was done, I believe, on Etsy by Phoebe. Shout out Phoebe.
0: Yeah, shout out Phoebe and the whole Flawless crew. We're going to be talking a little bit about that later because there are still tickets. If you guys are looking for a last minute plan of fun, you need to get on that. It's Flawless Festival, spelled F-L-O-O-R instead of flow.
1: Well said.
0: Thank you. But yeah, we're going to be also doing a bit of a rain dance. We're going to be playing a lot of summery music on the show to try and make sure that weather stays out. We will be moving a bit into dub later on. And yeah, trying to really get that sun to stay out for us this weekend.
1: Yeah, because it's doing me over at the moment.

0: 100 Angels by Lex Moore. Shout out to Alicia, who's listening.
1: Yeah, great shout.
0: Not very enthusiastic there, Anton.
2: Yeah.
0: Hi, Alicia.
1: Hi, Alicia.
0: Are your parents listening today?
1: I don't know, maybe. Shout out. Shout out to parents, mum, dad.
0: Wow.
1: In their garden, probably not.
0: Not in this rain. Alicia said she would choose the Karen aunt. No, yeah. She'd always go for the Karen aunt in the argument because,
1: Can't
0: it's harder to get in there.
1: The
0: uncle is harder to penetrate those walls.
1: Well put.
0: She's always got such a way with words, that girl. Yeah. Guys, you should all come and join us in the chat room.
1: Yeah.
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1: Let's get some comments going.
0: Yeah, if you're really cool and want loads of fun, you want to send us gifts, then you can join us on the Discord.
1: Yeah, let's see some gifts.
0: That's on Soho Radio homepage. You can just click the Discord on the right-hand side.
1: Can they do stickers as well?
0: Probably,
1: oh
0: mate.
1: Oh, my God. Whoever's got the best sticker, you know, you get shout-out.
0: They've actually had a huge resurgence, haven't they, stickers?
1: Stickers are insane. The thing, just suddenly your friend is immortalised in this.
0: As a sticker.
1: And it just can be sent everywhere.
0: It's basically just making your own gift, really, isn't it?
1: It is.
0: But it is a brand new way of communication that's come out.
1: And they're hilarious.
0: They are hilarious. For people who don't know what we're on about, on WhatsApp you can make stickers out of photos. So if you get a really bad photo of someone, you can turn it into a sticker and then you can use it as a reaction. It's really, really entertaining.
1: It's kind of game-changing.
0: Kind of is.
1: Because it kind of links to that moment where this picture has taken place. You're like,
0: exactly.
1: Bosh.
0: Bosh.
1: Got some great ones with my friends.
0: I'm scared to see what you've got.

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Lost a lot, sent to challenge me. It's where you grow, where the balance be. I just find my solace when I bang a beat. Nothing promised, nothing guaranteed. Never hold back what I plan to be. Being honest, cause I have a dream. Till then I find solace in a bag of weed. Cause nothing solid, nothing certified. Love the Sonics, nothing serves alike. My wallet's light, got me working nights. Cause I don't want regrets when I'm 35. Cause nothing promised, nothing guaranteed. Life ain't like the pages of a magazine. It's real lives on the line, no fantasy. I just do this for my baby and my family.

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1: Lately, life been kinda crazy.
0: Trying to balance in spite of it all. Limbs sprawl, trying to stall, stay fighting a fall. 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Broke hearts, glass shards of bereavement. 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I just do it for the fama. 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I just do it for the fam.

0: 2020 by Idea and Mefta. Back on Flawless. Seems it's all we bloody talk about at the moment, but we're trying to spread it because it is literally the best festival.
1: Mm-hmm.
0: It's a micro festival. Last year was in a place called Nether Wallop. The new location
1: doesn't
0: is somewhere.
1: Sound real.
0: Yeah, it doesn't sound real, but it's also somewhere very close by to that. And the lineup's amazing. It's very silly vibes. There's fancy dress. Mm-hmm. There's a pub quiz. Lots of amazing electronic music. Have you sorted your fancy dress out this weekend?
1: I have.
0: What are you
1: going
0: to be?
1: I'm going as a biker.
0: Okay.
1: So, yeah, it came about because my mate Cormac,
0: shout out Cormac,
1: sent me a picture of a biker. I don't know if he knew who it was, but if anyone knows wrestling back in the day, Undertaker, he sent me a picture of Undertaker. But
0: right.
1: He did like a gimmick where he was a biker at one point, and he sent me that, so it was just buff. Looking Undertaker and his
0: is he
1: gear.
0: The one with the handlebar mustache?
1: Probably.
0: I mean, they all have that.
1: There's quite a few.
0: Is that
1: I don't know. Back then, yeah.
0: I guess.
1: Maybe.
0: So what you got for your outfit?
1: So I got leather jacket,
0: ooh.
1: Leather waistcoat. Sorry.
0: Ow.
1: some leather gloves.
0: Ow.
1: I was down Brick Lane yesterday, so close to going the full hog. Getting the whole hog.

0: Do it, I don't have to do it, do I? Now look at you. Yeah. Full leather, nearly.
1: Yeah, so if you see a biker gang rocking about, don't worry. It's not. We might look hard as nails, but we're not actually a biker gang.
0: Soft.
1: Yeah.
0: What are the
1: don't
0: fancy dresses?
1: Bikes.
0: What are the fancy dresses you've done in the past? I love a fancy dress.
1: I went as female Elvis.
0: Oh, yeah, we did this last week. I was a lobster.
1: Yeah, I actually didn't have a costume again, did I? So I ended up taking your one.
0: That's good. That's fine by me. I really love hearing about different people's fancy dress ideas. Mm. So please send them in.
1: Yeah, you shy guys.
0: Yeah, guys in the chat room being all shy today. We're going to be moving on in a bit to dilemmas, where we're going to be doing our best to be your agony aunts for the next hour. I've got Anton here to give a male perspective, which could be helpful. Could also not be helpful.
1: Could be toxic.
0: I don't think so.

0: Oh, what a song. Moody's Mood for Love, Amy Winehouse, off the best album ever, Frank. Mm. Are you an Amy Winehouse fan?
1: Yeah, who isn't?
0: Okay,
1: we kind of grew up on that, you know what I mean?
0: Yeah, she is literally...
2: CDs in the car.
0: Yeah, Mia's got Frank in the car.
1: No way.
0: And it really just sent me back. I used to have so many CDs, and I've lost them all. But to be fair, I only have a tape player in my car now. Mm. But I have got some tapes, but there's something really good about CDs. Mm. I think I'm going to carry on my collection.
1: Yeah. Do you know, like, on the Kylie... Have you watched the Kylie documentary?
0: Oh, yeah. We were watching that together.
1: Yeah. And then she comes out on that big CD, and that was a big throwback.
0: Did you finish the Kylie documentary?
1: I didn't, no.
0: It was really good, though, for anyone who hasn't... seen it yet.
1: Kind of forget how much of an icon she was.
0: I know, she was like my favorite when I was like four.
1: Yeah.
0: And then I feel like I forgot about her, and now she's back. She's got her gays, she's got a gay audience who would literally die for her. But she went through a lot in the limelight.
1: Yeah.
0: Oh, Kylie.
1: Yeah, I feel like all the women did back in the, like, you know what I mean, all them days.
0: Thank you for saying that, Anton.
1: Yeah, like Sinead O'Connor.
0: I know.
1: Britney,
0: yeah,
1: Britney Spears,
0: like, yeah,
1: it's like Amy Winehouse.
0: Yeah. It is true.
1: It's tough times for the women.
0: That's the rise of the media. It was a very evil place. It still is.
1: Seems like women have got more, I don't know,
0: authority with the media.
1: But, like, I don't know, they... Hard to say. Mm. But, I don't know, you don't really see the crash outs as bad now, you know?
0: I mean, yeah, it's so bad. When Britney, bless her, back in... Was it 2002 when she shaved her head? I watched her documentary as well. Like, any woman that was in the limelight in the noughties was treated really badly.
1: So
0: borderline, like, I mean, not borderline, stalked, abused, assaulted by paparazzi.
1: For, like, just simply as changing, trying a new genre of music, they'd be like, oh, disgusting. Yeah. Can't believe what you're doing.
0: It's terrible. But it still exists now.
1: I think there's more protection now.
0: There's more protection.
1: More protection.
0: And there's artists like Chappell Roan that are coming forward and speaking about, you know, how people can't just expect to be able to hug her, touch her. Like, there's people are putting boundaries in place. But also, she has been completely taken down for that by just saying, like, do you know Chappell Roan? She sings Pink Pony Club.
1: Oh, yeah, yeah.
0: And she was with a fan the other day. Not the other day. It was a few months ago. Maybe it was even... It's happened a few times anyway, where she stood up for herself in front of paparazzi or a fan. Mm. And just because they like her music doesn't mean they can have access to her all the time. Mm. And then people are like, well, you wouldn't be anywhere without your fans. Mm. But, like, she is a human being. Like, imagine walking down the street and
1: Yeah. That's the whole thing with celebrities, isn't it? It's like people get obsessed.
0: It's tough. But this leads as well onto our dilemma section. So if you're just joining us now, we have... been getting some dilemmas. You can send them over to me on my Instagram, which is at Amy Frett, AmieFrett, or over in the Mixcloud or the Discord, and we're gonna have a little chat, discuss some of your problems, what's troubling you today, and see if we can help.

0: Heavy Duty, Herman Chinloy. Anton's also brought some songs for us, which we're going to get into your selections now. Are you ready?
1: Yeah.
0: What have you got for us next?
1: We got Police in Helicopter.
0: Nice.
1: John Holt.
0: Very nice.
1: Let's get straight in there.
0: Yeah. We're going to be playing some dub, some reggae now. Like I said at the beginning, we're trying to get this rain away with the sunny tunes. And we're trying to get it to stay for Flawless Festival this weekend. Really.
1: We need it.
0: Yeah, we do.

0: love you.
1: We love you. She says, nice dance moves. You guys could look at them as well if you come onto the Mixcloud. 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
0: Could change your life.
1: I think it will.

0: Dilemma time. What have we got first, Anton?
1: I've started seeing this girl, but she has a cat, and I'm allergic.
0: Damn. All right. What have you got to say about that?
1: Well, you know, what sort of cat is it?
0: Why, you think she's just get over
1: it? Could be a bit of a nasty cat.
0: I'm quite allergic to cats as well. But I usually take antihistamines before I go there. However, sometimes it's just not worth putting yourself through it. Can they lock the cat away, is my question. Sorry to sound savage, but can they lock the cat away?
1: Have you never had any good times with cats?
0: I love cats, but like then I can't breathe.
1: Yeah.
0: And my eyes hurt. And also if you're seeing them in, you know, a sexy way, that's not very sexy, not being able to breathe. But always...
1: If the fur's just on the sofa?
0: You know what? Alicia, my sister, actually was speaking to me about this earlier, about what it is that makes a cat allergic to you. But we'll get to it after. Anton has got another song for us. What is it?
1: It is You Don't Love Me. No, no, no.
0: Let's leave it to Dawn Penn.

0: Mother Dove, Milton Henry. Shout out Franny, she's locked in. I hope it's not as rainy in Manchester. Rain it probably is, it always is, isn't it? But hope you're having a nice day. That Dawn Penn tune, it's my favourite version of that song, and it's also one of my Desert Island Discs. I absolutely love it. It's such a summery song.
1: Yeah, just, I feel like everyone's got good times associated with that tune.
0: Yeah. What have you got for us next?
1: Oh, I don't know how to pronounce that one.
0: Okay.
1: I need to look it up, but it's a beautiful African reggae band.
0: Gorgeous.
1: Zigzag band.
0: I think it translates to "What advice can you give me?" Because it says it there
1: yeah,
0: on the deck. I've just noticed. I'm not translating it.
1: That is actually crazy.
0: It's by Zigzag Band. Gorgeous.

0: Beautiful summery song.
1: Absolutely stunner.
0: Love it. Me and Anton, when I was watching the Mixcloud camera then, I swear to God, Barry Keogh, is that his name?
1: Yeah.
0: Was just in the reception of the Fora building that we operate out of. So I run out into the reception. Was that Barry Keogh? No, it wasn't.
1: Doppelganger.
0: He just works in the shop next door.
1: I did egg you on though, to be honest. I didn't see his face. I was like, yeah.
0: Oh my God. You didn't even see the face.
1: And Amy just runs up.
0: For God's sake.
1: Did you see Barry Keogh?
0: Oh, well.
1: We are in Soho.
0: Yeah, anything could happen.
1: Anything could happen here.
0: Have you ever walked past anyone really famous?
1: Joella.
0: All right. I walked past Joy Crooks the other day and I was like,
1: oh, Central C at Glastonbury.
0: Oh, yeah, that was fun. We liked that.
1: Had his goons.
0: His goons. Right, it's time to get to some dilemmas now. So, this one says, what about I want to move abroad, but will be away from friends? I think you can take that one.
1: Yeah.
0: Because you've literally just done that.
1: Yeah, I live it.
0: It's your truth. It's your reality.
1: Nah. It's a normal thing.
0: Careful now, because I'm the friend you left behind, yeah. Right?
1: Yeah, and it was tough. It was tough. But a lot of people I speak to as well now who are like asking me about advice to go or not. One of their biggest things is like, oh, but I'm gonna leave the bros at home and stuff. And it's like, yeah, that is sacrifices to. There's the pros and cons to everything.
0: Yeah.
1: It's like, but you will make friends wherever you go, if as long as you're like outgoing and open-minded and willing to do new things.
0: Yeah.
1: And you can't really go wrong there.
0: Also, you shouldn't really let that. You shouldn't really let anyone stop you from having experiences like that, like traveling, going abroad, because that's the reason phones exist. We've got social media now. You can stay in touch with people, and you will. Life is about making new connections and like exploring. So yeah, you should definitely go. And
1: I will say though on that, like, you will probably stay in touch with people for like the first few months, but it does die down. Like,
0: yeah.
1: Keeping in touch with like even your closest mates, like, you kind of, once you realise like you're safe, they're safe, you kind of just.
0: Yeah, but that's also the sign of a strong friendship. Like, you don't have to talk all the time, but if you're feeling homesick, you can reach out to them and, you know, and you can maintain those friendships. And when you come back, like Anton, he's back from New Zealand, it's exactly the same.
1: Yeah, just become a regular on Soho Radio.

0: Do you know who Haile Selassie guy is? Do you know what Haile Selassie guy did? Do you know where Haile Selassie guy lived? Did you hear what Haile Selassie guy said? Did you see how Haile Selassie guy dressed? Could you tell that Haile Selassie was blessed? Did they prove that Haile Selassie is dead? Now they don't know Haile Selassie is dread.
1: His Imperial Majesty, Haile Selassie I, conquering lion of the tribe of Judah, elect of God, king of kings, emperor of Ethiopia.

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0: That last one was Haile Selassie Dub by Magical. And then Anton. We're going back to back right now, me and Anton.
1: Back to back on what have Soho you? Radio.
0: What have you got for us now?
1: I got Night Nurse by Gregory Isaacs.
0: Stunning.

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0: This one is Tropic by iCube. What do you think the most sunniest, summeriest genre is? I always, whenever it starts to become a bit sunny, I always turn to reggae dub. What about you?
1: Yeah, I'm the same, to be honest, but a bit of house. Nice.
0: Okay.
1: Bit of house,
0: yeah.
1: A little beach party vibe.
0: Yeah, happy dancey music.
1: Yeah, I'm thinking Floresta in the daytime, Waking Life.
0: Floresta, it's one of our favourite stages from the festival Waking Life. It's in Portugal. It's a 5-day music festival. Mm. 40 degree heat, 24 hour music.
1: Mm-hmm. It's just, yeah, beach party by day.
0: Big rave.
1: At night.
0: At night. Some of my favourite memories there of my life. It's a beautiful, magical festival. It's a lot, though. I've had to have a break this year because it's just so intense. Like, it's a long slog. Mm-hmm. Oh, my goodness. One of our friends, Alex, he put his ticket on sale by accident for £8.
1: Oh, my.
0: And it got bought in the raffle for £8.
1: Absolute stinker.
0: I know. How bad. Basically, he lost like £300 from that sale.
1: Nice, yeah.
0: And he can't get it back because it was on a raffle. So somebody's really happy.
1: Someone has got the deal of the year.
0: Deal of the absolute year. You'd be so gassed, wouldn't you?
1: I'd be gassed. If I picked, because I sold mine, but if I picked one up for £8 now, I would go.
0: I'd go, yeah.
1: I'd go.
0: I would. You'd have to for £8.
1: Yeah.
0: It's amazing.
1: Delay my flight to New Zealand. Go.
0: Oh, I don't want you to go.
1: I know.
0: It will be good. I need to get myself over to New Zealand. Yeah. But
1: open up a little Soho in New Zealand or something.
0: Well, yeah. I mean, you need to get yourself on a radio in New Zealand.
1: Yeah. How am I going to cope without being on this every Thursday morning?
0: Been on the radio twice. Going.
1: Riding my Lime bike down Soho in the rain.

0: This one is Flutter by Versa. I reckon we've got time for one more dilemma.
1: I think so.
0: What have we got?
1: We got someone saying, do I tell the truth about an upcoming experience to a friend that is a painful one, a bad one,
0: okay,
1: or do you lie? Because you know it's easier to get through it if you don't know
0: how bad it is
1: going into it.
0: Okay, this one's quite hard because we don't have the full context. So just take our advice with a pinch of salt. We don't know how bad or what this experience is going to be. But what I think they're saying is they've done something, they've gone through something, the friend is about to go through it.
1: Mm.
0: Say childbirth. Are you being honest about that?
1: Mm.
0: What do you think? Do you lie to try and help them to get through it?
1: I think mothers do play it down to new mothers because they're like, yeah, you don't want to scare the absolute bejeebies out of them.
0: Bejeebies.
1: But there's also, like, I've got a friend, CB. It was CB's birthday a couple of days ago.
0: Happy birthday, Siebs!
1: And Siebs does this thing where if you're going on a big hike with Siebs, will play it down like it's the easiest hike you ever done.
0: Mm-hmm.
1: And it means you get up there and you can't just get down.
0: Yes.
1: You've got to finish the hike.
0: So sometimes a little white lie is probably for the best.
1: Yeah, so in that regard, I think it's all right.
0: Yeah, I agree. I feel like you just, you know, trust that you know your friend. Trust that you know what they'll want. I think if it's, something like a hike, definitely lie.
1: I think definitely depends on the friend. Like, if you know that they're a bit of a squeamish or something, and you tell them too much information, it'll make them not want to do it. But they need to do it.
0: Yeah, if it is something medical and it's like, for example, my sister having a smear test, like I was saying, it's fine. It's fine. Because it is fine and you should all go.
1: Mm.
0: I think that's another example where you want to get people to go.
1: Yeah.
0: So it's important.
1: Yeah, play it down a little bit.
0: Play it down a little bit, a little white lie, it's fine.
1: It's absolutely fine.
0: We're coming to the end of our show now. Can't believe it's flown by.
1: Mm-hmm.
0: But we've got two more tracks. I know, so sad. I've loved having you on.
1: Oh, I've loved being here.
0: No.
1: Spending time with my bezzy. Come on.
0: What song have you got for us?
1: I got Poochie Loo.
0: Stunning.
1: By Half Pint.
0: Amazing.

0: This one is Leaving Rome by Jojo Bennett. Shout out City today. Shout out Gemma Stanley. We love you. She's tuning in at work. Thanks for bringing the sunshine. Isn't that lovely?
1: That is lovely.
0: I hope that it, has helped brighten your day a little. Mm. We're kind of nearly at the end of the show. It's absolutely flown by today. Mm-hmm. But I hope you've all enjoyed it. And I hope you'll have an amazing weekend. I hope the sun comes out for you all. I'll be back here next Thursday, every Thursday, 10 till midday. But don't go anywhere because we've got Sunny Rain in the studio.
1: Let's go.
0: After this. And thank you, Anton, again.
1: Thank you for having me.
0: Back by popular demand. The people loved you.
1: I love the people.
0: Have a good weekend, everyone.
1: Yeah.
0: Bye.
1: Have a good one. Bye.

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Good afternoon, everybody. You're tuned into Soho Radio with myself, Sunny Rain. I'm soundtracking a very rainy and dreary and grey London day today. So we're going to be starting the show off on a mellow tip. Shout out to Amy Fredda for the last 2 hours, of course. Always a joy listening to that show. This one here is Tongue Rhythm by Aotearoa band Clear Path Ensemble. This is a new release of theirs called Ascending, which came out just the end of last month. Like I said, keeping it mellow to start the show with. I'll be here with you until 2 p.m., so keep it locked.

This one here is a beautiful new track out by keyboardist from Melbourne, Katarina Witorski. This one is called Help Me to Remember, Help Me to Forget, featuring a really beautiful crew of people. We've got my good friend Flora Carbo on saxophone there, Erica Ticheri on flute. Very beautiful piece there. Newly released one, so keep an eye out for any more music coming from Katarina. We're going to go into this one here. This is called The Maxim by British percussionist, drummer, producer Tom Skinner, featuring one of my favorite vocalists, Michelle Indigocello. I came across this one just this past week on a new compilation out by Brownswood called 20 Years Deep for their 20th anniversary. This one's really beautiful. Bit of a longer one for this morning, but as I said, we're easing into it today. Keep it locked.

Evidence.

New music out by Nick Hakim. This one just dropped yesterday called I Can See, which is coming off a new album, an upcoming album, which I believe is out in July, so that he's coming to London, which I'm very, very excited about. I feel like I missed him the last time he was here, which was heartbreaking. So very excited to see him. Really big fan of the stuff. Slightly different tip he's on with this one, with a couple of songs that he's released so far. Going to go into this one by newly formed Ethio jazz group called Xena. This is Temesken out, which is the self-titled record or EP that they just dropped out via Brownswood, I believe. Keep it locked.

This one here, Dewey by Reservoir and Matt Gold. That one came off a 2025 record called Horizon. Before that, we heard another one out of Melbourne called Terra Ignota by the band Krakatau. Again, off a new release called Terra Ignota. Lots of really, really great music that's coming out at the moment. First half of 26. First half of 2026. What year are we in? I don't know. First half of 2026 has been seeing some incredible releases. So it's been really great sort of finding a lot of this music. Especially a lot coming out of the Southern Hemisphere. Always have to boast about the Southern Hemisphere while we're here. This one is a Mackay McRaven track called The Jaunt. Hope everybody is doing well on this Thursday afternoon. I'm going to be here until 2 p.m.

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You can come and say hey over at mixcloud.com/live/Soho Radio. Hello, as always, to Matt from New Orleans. Thanks for messaging. But yeah, come and join us.

New one out by Berlin-based duo Moda, featuring Alicia Joy on vocals. This one's called Good News.

This one here by Japanese city pop band Fujimaru Band off their one and only record titled BGM, which came out in 1977. Only again recently came across these guys, maybe within the last couple of days after hearing it on someone else's radio show. And yeah, really great. Can't seem to find this record easily, so I'm going to do a deep dive into that. Before that, we heard Look Into the Face of Love by Air, the jazz rock band founded by Herbie Mann, with Googie Coppola on vocals, who is really great. Into this one by Sparkle Mummy. This one's called Running. Managed to catch her last week thanks to loyal Soho Radio listener Matt for giving me the heads up on this gig. Really great to see her live. Coming into the second half of this show, picking up the pace a little bit, soundtracking, as I said, a very dreary, rainy London day. Hope you're all doing well.

This one here is Barbara Ann by Elements of Life, featuring vocalist Lisa Fisher and Cindy Mizell. First came across Lisa Fisher from the 2013 documentary called 20 Feet from Stardom, which shone a light on all the incredible backing vocalists of some of the world's most sort of famous and renowned artists. And Lisa Fisher is incredible. I've seen her live a couple of times since then. I think in the film, she was most notably singing a lot with Sting and a couple of others. I think she's sung across a lot of amazing records and been toured with a lot of amazing artists. But she is such a force within herself, which I think is what this documentary really, really sort of spoke about and wanted to shine a light on. So anyone who is curious about, I don't know, the behind the scenes of the sort of big artists doing big tours and who they're performing with, and also some of the incredible backing vocalists. I don't know, maybe it comes from a vocalist standpoint, but I think I'm always so locked into backing vocalists when I see bigger gigs of that kind of caliber, and they're always so, so impressive. So yeah, it was a really, really great documentary and got me onto Lisa Fisher, who I am now a massive fan of. Before this song, we heard My Love Samba by Louis Ferry. Shout out to DJ Ruby Francis, who I saw do a set this past week and played that song. It was really, really great. Lots of fun. Going to go into this Chaka Khan song, her take on the classic tune Night in Tunisia. Keep it locked.

This one here is Come With Me by Tanya Maria off the 1982 record of the same name. Love this song. Such a fun song. Before that, we heard Carnival de l'Esprit by the great Gary Bartz, who is going to be coming to the UK very soon. One of the headliners of We Out Here. Very excited for that one. Going to go into this one for the last 15 minutes of the show. This is the Esther Phillips take of the Gil Scott Heron classic, Home Is Where the Hatred Is. Hope you're all enjoying your Thursday.

ending the show today with this one. This is Una Esther by Bobby Humphrey. Before that, we heard MPB by Womack and Womack. Again, just kind of getting into their discography a little bit at the moment, and really, really love all of their stuff. Thank you again for tuning in. I'll be back with you same time next week, Thursday from 12 to 2 p.m. We've got Soul Jazz Records up next, so keep it locked to Soho Radio. 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

Hello. You don't know who this is, but the reason I'm calling you is because I was going through my man's pockets this morning, and I just happened to find your name and number. So, woman to woman, I don't think it's wrong to call you. Now, I don't know how you're gonna take this. You might even hang up the phone. But you see, it really doesn't make any difference. And it's only fair that I let you know that that man that you've been seeing, he's mine.

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1: Wonderful sound.

afternoon. It's another edition of the Wonderful Sound Libraries with me, Mark Daly, coming live from the Soho Radio Studio in the heart of London. Yeah, so coming up today, I've got special guest Lascelle Gordon joining me in the studio, talking about his past, present and his future. Music that he's kind of done and music that he's making. And yeah, I've got the normal blend of new music and old music. Like this, from Your Brother's Keeper and Gary Bart, Duke of Ground Loop. Album's coming out on the 19th of June on Brownswood. And kicking off was the magnificent tune from Scrimshire with our Eternal Hope and Joy. And that's from the forthcoming album.

bringing our light to every corner, and that's coming on the 26th of June on Albert's Favourite. And I've got, yeah, music from Yaz Ahmed, Sanyu, a Norwegian artist, who's had an album out. She's going to be in London sort of next week, so hopefully I'll get her on the show. And then I've got other bits from Pentangle, a bit of Joni Mitchell, yeah. Keep it locked. The wonderful sound libraries.

What will we find? If we don't even know what it looks like, or if it even shows. Reflection resides within another dimension. But you claim we know because we've got something called a

wonderful sound.

the crime? Is it enough?

of a lifetime's creative work.

wonderful sound.

Yeah, so I have a little bit of catching up to do. Yeah, I just let the music flow there a little bit. But yeah, that was Pentangle with the Hunting Song from their 1969 album, The Basket of Light. Amazing album, that one. Before that was Alabaster de Plume with Is It Enough, one of his earlier tunes from an album that came out, and I think that was 2018, that was from The Corner of a Sphere. Before that was Sanyu, a young Norwegian artist who hopefully will be joining me in the studio in a couple of weeks. And yeah, that was a tune called Menos, and her album's called Circumspect. It came out in April. I think it's got a limited vinyl release. It's, a great record. And before that was Yaz Ahmed with A Moment to Be Free, and that's from Shinrin Yoku, which was released at the end of May on Nighttime Stories. Limited vinyl. I think there's about 500 of them around. That was recorded actually in the 2020 COVID lockdown. And that tune was, I think, because I went to the album launch at Shy Space in Peckham a couple of weeks ago, and yeah, Yaz shared some sort of stories about the album, and she said how she played sort of some inspirational tunes, and one of them was Blackbird by the Beatles, Paul McCartney, and that had the Blackbirds at the beginning. I think that kind of inspired her for that one, although it sounds nothing like it. But yeah, it's a beautiful, beautiful record. I kind of recommend picking that one up. Next up I have a little bit of Joni Mitchell, and that's listening to Hayley Davis, who was on with Miles last week. It's kind of, yeah, made me sort of, I don't know, reach out for Joni Mitchell actually, because she's kind of reminded me a little bit of her vocally. And this is from my favourite album of Joni's, The Hissing of Summer Lawns, which came out in 1975. And it's, yeah, it features, the album features like James Taylor on guitar, David Crosby, Graham Nash, Joe Sample on keys, and she kind of explores the use of synthesizers on that one. It's yeah, incredible record. So I'm going to play the title track, The Hissing of Summer Lawns.

wonderful sound, wonderful sound, wonderful sound, wonderful sound, wonderful sound, wonderful sound, wonderful sound, wonderful sound, wonderful sound, wonderful sound, wonderful sound, wonderful sound, wonderful sound, wonderful sound, wonderful sound, wonderful sound, wonderful sound, wonderful sound, wonderful sound, wonderful sound, wonderful sound, wonderful sound, wonderful sound, wonderful sound, wonderful sound, wonderful sound, wonderful sound, wonderful sound, wonderful sound, wonderful sound, wonderful sound, wonderful sound, wonderful sound, wonderful sound, wonderful sound, wonderful sound, wonderful sound, wonderful sound, wonderful sound, wonderful sound, wonderful sound, wonderful sound, wonderful sound, wonderful sound, wonderful sound, wonderful sound, wonderful sound, wonderful sound, wonderful sound, wonderful sound, wonderful sound, wonderful sound, wonderful sound, wonderful sound,

0: So Lascelles, join me in the studio. Hello.
1: Hello. Hello, Mark. How are you doing?
0: How's it going? You all right?
1: I'm all right. It's great to be back in Soho. Don't really get around these parts anymore.
0: Oh, cool.
1: But, yeah.
0: But it's, yeah, nice watching. We just had some people watching through the window, like, sort of fish tank.
1: Yeah.
0: It's kind of happens here. It's quite funny. But, yeah, they were very friendly, all waving. But, yeah, so... you're going to come up in about 15-20 minutes, play some tunes and have a chat, and it'll be good. Talk about new projects, old projects, some stuff in between. Be nice. Let's kind of go into this tune. But yeah, I just played. What was it? What did I just play? Crosby, Stills and Nash. That was it. Dark Star from their album. I've got my notes here. Let me see. Yeah, from CSN 1977. And this now is Pacific Eardrum with Sun Sea and Samba from All Around Us on Charisma, 1977. And they're a band formed in the 70s, three members from New Zealand, two Americans and an Englishman. Sounds like the beginning of a joke. And they were led by a Kiwi husband and wife team, Dave McRae, Joy Yates, and they're recorded in London. And McRae had worked with like Mike Westbrook, Neil Wardley and Nucleus, and Yates worked with George Benn, and I think that kind of like shows on this tune, which, goes sort of a bit Brazilian. Sun Sea Samba, Pacific Eardrum.

new music now from Moises dos Santos, Brazilian Spirit, featuring Fio Coco, from the album Maria, which is coming out on 12th of June on Far Out. And he's got a kind of launch gig at Ronnie Scott's that day. Two gigs, both sold out, I think. But Far Out are putting on another gig on the 10th with Bruno Bo, with Naranigo Batata Boy, Felipe Nunes Araujo. Araujo, I don't know how you say that one. And they'll be on stage. And that'll be at the Jazz Cafe, 10th of June. More Brazilian business.

Yeah, that was José Mauro with Apocalypse from the Obnoxious album, a Brazilian kind of holy grail. Goes for like a grand or so a copy, but this is a far out reissue from 2016. And before that was Wando with a tune called Na Baixa do Zapatero, which means where is it? I've written it down somewhere. In the Shoemaker's Hollow, which is a tune that was kind of written many years before by Ari Barroso. Yeah, good album that. Now is Erica Tucheri with Hey Bear, a new release from Deep Matter, Australian flautist based in London. Worked with Surprise Chef, Don Glory, Alexander Flood. Yeah, good stuff coming.

0: John, keep it in the time, you're on.
1: Wonderful sound.

0: Yeah, so that was Vibration Blackfinger with In Rhythm, and he's the man that made it. Hello.
1: Yeah, hello.
0: Cool, got you there.
1: Seems like a lifetime ago, but yeah, that's...
0: Yeah, what was it, 2016 it came out, right?
1: Yeah, recording in studio in Walthamstow, which is... funny time, because I got it together and it was just like a big jam session with 4 or 5 musicians in one room. That we had like a sketch of the tune. But,
0: And who was the vocalist? The vocalist is incredible.
1: Maggie Nichols.
0: She's amazing.
1: British jazz vocalist that's got such a great range and a wonderful woman.
0: Amazing. That was the first Vibration Blackfinger project that got released on it, and that was In Rhythm, the tune.
1: Yeah, that was an EP, first EP.
0: Yeah, amazing. And you've had quite a few now, haven't you? How many have been released in total?
1: Two albums and about 3 EPs, I think it's been.
0: And they're across different labels. What was your record label?
1: Enid Records. I put the record label out just to put my own stuff.
0: Yeah,
1: out,
0: yeah.
1: Because I didn't want to make music and then start toting it around all over the place. So I thought I'd set up a little label and put my own...
0: Get it out. And then you kind of went to... You did some on Jazzman as well, didn't you? You had one on...
1: I had one on Jazzman, yeah.
0: That's a wicked record as well, actually. They're all good. Mm. And they're all worth checking out. And you've got something coming up?
1: Well, I've started to record some new material. I think I've got 2 tracks together. But it seems to be a slow process. I don't know why, but it's the nature of music, I suppose.
0: Yeah, and sometimes I suppose getting people together and things is quite tricky.
1: Is that as well? Yeah, yeah. I mean, the first couple of things I did a lot myself in the studio, and I got people in to play, help me out and play and stuff. But yeah, this one's going to be more of a band type project thing.
0: Who's involved? Anyone?
1: I've got Graham Silbicker, who's playing
0: Fat Frequency on Instagram.
1: Yeah, he's playing some bass. Ebony Rose, who I worked with on a lot of the earlier stuff. Jayla Ruth, Ben Cohen, long-term collaborator. Patrick Dawes on percussion. Let's see if this thing gets off the ground.
0: Looking forward to it. What do you reckon? How long do you reckon it'll be in the making?
1: I don't know. Let me think. I don't know. It's got to be another 6 months, I reckon, something like that.
0: That's all right. That sounds fair. Things take time. Yeah. And you've been involved in things for years, so it's kind of you were one of the founders of the kind of original Brand New Heavies crew, weren't you? So
1: yeah.
0: Well, what was that all about? What happened there?
1: We started off in a little band called Dinah Brown and the Brothers, and that splintered off into the Brand New Heavies. Barry Sharp and Dinah Brown went on to do the Master Plan.
0: Yeah, that's a massive tune, wasn't it?
1: And then the rest of the band, I think there was 4, there was me, Jan, Andrew, Simon, and then we got Jim Wellman in on sax. We went off to record some first album on Acid Jazz.
0: Yeah, what year was that?
1: God, don't ask me about years.
0: Sort of 89 or something.
1: Yeah.
0: Must have been, hasn't it? Yeah.
1: Mine's a bit mashed and a blur.
0: It's all those nights out DJing. And you used to DJ Lowe's, didn't you, in the 80s?
1: Yeah, the Wag was the main one. Wag and the Cat and the Hat.
0: Cat and the Hat. Amazing. Yeah. But they were like sort of, I don't know, they shaped the kind of London club culture, didn't they, really?
1: Yeah, because it was like the rebirth of a lot of things, really, like jazz and... that funk, you know, the
0: rare 70s groove.
1: Well, that's what they call it. Yeah, the early 70s funk stuff that I had in my record collection.
0: Yeah.
1: I finally found somewhere. Well, someone got me in, actually, because on the strength of my record collection.
0: So who was that? Who got you in?
1: Barry Sharp.
0: Yeah.
1: Who was DJing at the Wag on the Black Market nights.
0: Oh, okay. Is that what it was for Black Market first?
1: Yeah.
0: Oh, okay.
1: Yeah. I think they did one, and I don't know. Something happened, it wasn't working or something, and then Barry suggested getting me in. And
0: oh, amazing. And that was what, like 80s, 87, something like that?
1: Yeah, it was mid-80s, early
0: 86,
1: 80s.
0: 86, 87, yeah.
1: And we did a few, and then it sort of like, it took off really quickly, actually.
0: Yeah. And that was like kind of, and then that sort of shaped Club. But you also just told me that you were kind of one of the founder DJs of an absolute kind of northern legendary club, the Hacienda.
1: Yeah, it was strange because my cousin sent a tape to the manager at the Hacienda, one of my mixtapes.
0: Yeah.
1: And he loved it. And then
0: amazing.
1: He asked me to come down, and I think I played there about 4 or 5 times at the Hacienda.
0: Oh, really?
1: To absolutely nobody. There's no one there.
0: Yeah, the birth.
1: It was the birth of the club. Hacienda. But it was great going down there and meeting the guys. I remember one night I was in the DJ booth, and was it Bernard Sumner out of New Order?
0: Yep.
1: He was in there.
0: Oh, amazing.
1: Ewan Clark and a couple of other people in bands. Bands at the time.
0: All in seminal the DJ bands, booth. Really.
1: Yeah, there's no one on the dance floor. They're all in the DJ booth.
0: How funny.
1: There's about 20 people in the, outside dancing. Strange setup. The DJ booth was, I think it was behind the stage, in underneath or something.
0: Oh, really? What, so you couldn't really see the DJ?
1: No, you had to look out of some sort of window, if I can remember correctly.
0: That was a bit like, I think Turn Mills had a weird setup like that.
1: I remember Turn Mills.
0: You're in like a box.
1: You're in a box, yeah.
0: Yeah, exactly. Yeah. And actually, weirdly, though, I think it's kind of better, like not watching a DJ. Mm, do you know what I mean?
1: Yeah,
0: like just listening to the music. And I think it's sort of...
1: it works on two different levels, because it's nice connecting with the... you can see the audience. You can connect
0: with
1: them.
0: Yeah.
1: But then, I hear what you're saying as well.
0: Especially now, though, with everyone kind of going... when you go to Dingwalls or something, you've got like people just literally standing at the front recording.
1: Recording. And they're there for the wrong reasons, really. They should be there to entertain... So we embrace the situation.
0: Yeah, exactly, and just live in the moment.
1: Exactly, yeah.
0: But that's for another time. But I actually saw a post on that, on Instagram, about that recently, about someone saying DJ booths should be away from, should be slightly removed, or like, not the focus, the music should be the focus. But yeah, that's another story. But let's get back to you.
1: Yeah.
0: So you're going to sort of play a few tunes.
1: The first
0: a few inspirational ones. Inspiration information is this section.
1: Yeah, this first tune I bought back in the day, and my love of sort of Brazilian Latin music and Flora Purim and Erto.
0: Amazing.
1: Yeah.
0: And they're still doing stuff now, aren't they?
1: I think so, yeah.
0: Okay, I'll pass it over to you.

0: Yeah, so I've got the Cell Gordon in the mix at the moment, playing some absolute sort of stellar tunes, ones that he's kind of, yeah, found very influential throughout his career. So yeah, what have you been playing? I've written them down.
1: Yeah, I started off with Flora Prim, Dr. Jive.
0: Yeah.
1: Which I bought as a young kid, but it's just like an album that's like, you know, you go back to it all the time and it still sounds amazing.
0: Oh man, yeah, yeah. Anything that Flora Aierto did.
1: Yeah.
0: And they're still doing stuff now.
1: They are, yeah.
0: Yeah, they're incredible. And then it was A Certain Ratio.
1: Yeah, a friend of mine introduced me to them. I think it was the first single. No, I think they recorded a cassette first, then a single. A friend of mine just gave me a bunch of records, and that was one of them, like a 7-inch All Night Party was on it. It's just a drone thing, like guitar.
0: They're amazing.
1: Yeah, yeah, just guitar and like a sine waver sort of like drone machine and vocals. It was, yeah.
0: Yeah, they're really good. And did you DJ for them, did you say?
1: Yeah, I got through a friend of mine, Rennie Galston, I got introduced to him, and got friendly with the guys and just DJed at a few of their gigs. A seminal one was at the Wag Club.
0: Like when I played
1: the Wag Club, yeah.
0: Oh, amazing. What year was that, do you remember? roughly.
1: I think that was a later gig. It was, I don't know, early 90s. Something like.
0: Oh, okay. Yeah. So still quite a way ago. Yeah. And then you had a bit of Sun Ra.
1: Yeah.
0: Neo Project Number 2.
1: Yeah, back in the days when you could pick those sort of records up really cheap. I think I picked that up for about 5 or 6 quid, something like that.
0: Whereabouts somewhere like Cheapo, you were saying?
1: I think
0: somewhere
1: probably, like that. It probably would have been Reckless.
0: Oh, Reckless. Which is, yeah. When Patrick was working there.
1: Yeah, Patrick and Johnny Reckless. I remember they had like a section of all these like acts, you know, Sun Ra and everything, and they're all like cheap, you know. And,
0: yeah. Not now.
1: No. So I was blessed, I think. You know.
0: Yeah. I think that's the thing, isn't it? A lot of people now that are starting to collect records have always complain about. It's a bit like houses, I suppose.
1: Yeah.
0: Everyone complains about people from before making them more expensive now.
1: Yeah.
0: But hey ho.
1: It was good because you could buy records, and if you didn't like them, you could take them back to the record shop.
0: Yeah, chop and change.
1: You know, but you weren't spending a great deal of money.
0: No, it's not the case now.
1: You know.
0: Yeah, it's harder to do that now, I think.
1: Yeah, it is, yeah.
0: But there is weirdly more access to music now because of the digital thing, so
1: that's
0: kind of swings and roundabouts.
1: Yeah, and reissues as well. Loads of reissues coming out, so you can discover lots of things that
0: way. Yeah, exactly. And then we had Magic by the Headhunters.
1: Oh, God, yeah. That's Bill Summers, I think, got me into playing percussion.
0: Really?
1: Yeah, from that album. It's just, like, rich.
0: Oh, man, that's an amazing album. And actually, that's one, that part of that tune... Mm. Isn't played as much as obviously some of the others on it, but yeah, that's like a classic. And you said you bought that in town when you were
1: a young man. Yeah, I probably got that at HMV.
0: Wow, what, Oxford Street?
1: Oxford Street.
0: I used to work there at the one near, but the Bond Street one.
1: Right.
0: Yeah.
1: Yeah, I used to get the bus from Forest Gate all the way to Oxford Street.
0: Yeah.
1: Jump off and. HMV, yes.
0: Yeah, because they had the big one, didn't they? And then they had the one down where the Beatles played on the roof and all that sort of stuff.
1: Yeah, I used to go to the big one.
0: I used to work at the other one, and back in the 90s. Yeah. Wow. And now, what is this playing in the background?
1: This is Julia Priester.
0: ECM?
1: ECM. I used to collect, I still do actually, collect a lot of ECM stuff. But this is the track called Love.
0: Amazing.
1: Yeah.
0: Let's let it play.

0: Yeah, and have a little selection. And that was a tune by Azmuth, Donna Olympia, and you said it was your first band.
1: There's one, a name, we named the first band I was in. It was just a drum machine, two guitars and a bass player. Called ourselves Donna Olympia. Yeah.
0: Wicked.
1: Yeah.
0: Any notable tunes recorded?
1: All in the bedroom.
0: Wicked. Where was that? What year was that?
1: Oh God, that was, it's got to be late, like 70. When was this record coming out?
0: 78, 79, 79, wasn't it?
1: Yeah. So yeah, you know, late 70s.
0: Yeah. Brilliant. And then before that was Billy Cobham with The Woman in My Life.
1: Yeah.
0: And what's the link? Why is just
1: Billy Cobham?
0: Yeah.
1: When I was young, I wanted to play the drums. And,
0: yeah.
1: Massive. It was like a big inspiration. Yeah. Couldn't afford a drum kit at the time, so you know, just used to buy his records and listen to
0: them. Oh really? What? And just like practice on the table.
1: Yeah.
0: Just get the rhythm in. And then before that was Julian Priestar,
1: yeah.
0: Pepe Matoto,
1: yeah.
0: Prologue from Love Love on ECM.
1: That's right. Yeah. A big ECM fan. That record is just only two tracks, and as you say, it's quite meditative.
0: Yeah, it's that meditative thing. Yeah. It's a bit like, it reminded me of something like, you know how Jeff Parker or one of those people that just kind of meditate on a bass line and then just play for like 20 minutes or whatever, and then just other players just sort of express themselves over it, really.
1: Yeah, and he played with Herbie Hancock.
0: Yeah.
1: MRDC stuff.
0: Yeah, okay. You kind of hear that, can't you? So now we've got James Brown.
1: Yeah, because obviously a big James Brown fan.
0: Yeah.
1: DJed a lot, used to play this stuff.
0: It's like the centre of the rare groove thing, wasn't it, really?
1: Well, yeah.
0: But he's amazing. So let's let this play for a moment or two.

0: Lau. Yeah. Can't beat Alice Coltrane. So yeah, that was a promo copy of that World Galaxy.
1: Yeah.
0: So good.
1: Yeah.
0: Yeah, so what I'm going to, we've got a couple of minutes.
1: Yeah.
0: Got 5 minutes left. So what I'm going to do is finish on a tune that you recorded.
1: Yeah.
0: In what, like 94, 93, yeah, something like that? Let's have a look. I've got the record.
1: It's a cover version.
0: Heliocentric World, Where's Your Love Been? So yeah, 94 it was released, so 93 probably recorded it, and this is on Talking Loud. Yeah, so I'm going to finish on that, but yeah, so that's you and...
1: That's me, Joy and Vanessa, a little trio we had going, signed to Talking Loud, yeah. So it's got a little time, that, you know, for...
0: That was like the acid jazz Talking Loud, all like, that kind of thing, when it was sort of a really big...
1: It was a good time to sort of like people getting together and just trying things out, you know, and not too much pressure.
0: No.
1: Because people were throwing loads of money at it as well.
0: Oh, really? Was that still that time when actually the music industry had money in it?
1: That's right, yeah.
0: If you
1: That
0: was kind of when I got into things, actually, when I first started going to sort of gigs and stuff. I remember going to like a jazz cafe and things like that. And yeah, I remember hearing this like bands like Galliano and all that kind of thing. Yeah. But yeah, so yeah. It's been shaped to a lot of the music that I've been into, really. Wow. That kind of time.
1: Yeah. Good period.
0: Yeah, definitely. So yeah, we'll end on that. But yeah, thanks, Lasalle. Oh,
1: thanks. Yeah, it's been a pleasure.
0: Yeah, it's been great. It's been nice to have you in.
1: Yeah, thanks for letting me play records as well.
0: No, that's what it's all about, man. Yeah. Just playing records and just sharing the love of music. So yeah, I'll end on this. So this has been the wonderful Sound Libraries. I've been Mark Daly, and so next week Miles will be back, and I'm just going to end on Heliocentric World with Where's Your Love Been. It's coming up.

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Hello, Soho Radio. You're listening to the Noble and Heath Show. I did misplace the intro track this evening, but you've got this lovely song from Mac Davis, I'm Just in Love. Just gonna let you hear the end of this. I'm going to be here for the next 2 hours till 8 o'clock. I've got lots of lovely music for you this evening. If you are tuned in, get in touch on the Soho Radio app, on our socials, wherever you like. Send me a good old text message if you want to. Don't call me. I'm going to keep cracking on with the music with my favourite Aretha Franklin.

That was a lovely track that Emma actually put into the show this evening by The Topics featuring Ted Mills, Win All Your Love. I think it was like repressed like 5 or 6 years ago on a 45. But yeah, quite a sought after record, I think. But yeah, I really enjoyed that one. Thanks to Emma. She's not feeling great today, so we need to send her lots of love and hopefully she'll be feeling better for the next show. I hope you're listening, Em. Hope you're good enough for that. We started the show with Mac Davis, I'm Just in Love. After that, we had Aretha Franklin, I Can't See Myself Leaving You, and Esther Phillips, I Hope You'll Be Very Unhappy. Yeah, so nice to hear from you all. Lots of messages coming in already. We've got Clive Marshall, Michael Bunyan, Justin Leeming. Shout out to the Cushions as well. Johnny, Michelle, Arlo and Erin. And I think Nick, Sunny and Bobby are also listening. If you are tuned in Soho Radio this evening, give me a shout. I know there's lots of secret listeners out there that never let me know that you're out there, what you're enjoying. It's always good to have a bit of feedback and how we put the playlist together for the rest of the show, so let me know if you're listening. I'm going to crack on with some more music. This is a great 45 that I've had in the box for quite a while, but we haven't actually given it a spin for a bit. This is Stevens and Foster's I Want to Be Loved.

That song needs no introduction. But before that, we had George McRae, I Ain't Lying, and Stephen and Foster, I Want to Be Loved. And yeah, thank you to all the messages that are coming through. I'm going to put this one out to Nick. It's our anniversary tomorrow, and this is one of our songs we had at our wedding. Isn't that cute, Aid? Here we go.

There we go. That goes out to Nick. We've got a new release for you now. This is The Marlowes. It's a track called I'd Be Lost, which is from their brand new album, De Hotel Malibu. Yeah, I mean, we've played them before on the show, but this is their second album that they've released. And it's doing so well so far. It's out now on Big Crown Records. Hope you like it.

had a little run of some contemporary soul music for you there. That was The Freedom Affair with Give a Little Love. Before that, we had The Sextones, Love Can't Be Borrowed. They came on our show like a couple of years ago. That's up on the Mixcloud if you want to listen back to that. It was a great show that was. And then we had T.Y.O. Up for Soul, which is a great track I love. We have played it before, but yeah, just had to be featured again. Now we've got Matt from New Orleans tuned in. Nice to hear from you. We've also got Kathy and Adrian. And this next song, I know Kathy is a big fan of Millie Jackson, so this one's going to go out to you.

I just had to let that finish till the end then, sorry. It's, yeah, just amazing. I did cut off a little bit short though. I intended to leave it a bit longer. Yeah, fantastic tune. I am the black gold of the sun. And before that we had Ripple, Be My Friend, Minnie Riperton, when it comes down to it. And Millie Jackson, House for Sale, which went out to Kathy. She thoroughly enjoyed that this evening. She's a big fan. Now, I thought I'd mention we've got a gig coming up. We have posted on our socials about this already, so you might have seen it. But we've played before. It's Soul on the Canal Side, which is hosted at Grow in Hackney Wick. And it's put on by our friends Mucho Soul. It's a lovely like sunshine afternoon, summer afternoon, hopefully. And it goes on into the evening, and it's loads of like sun,

you there. It's been a while since Emma and I have played out, so we're really looking forward to this one and enjoying a bit of, hopefully, a bit of sunshine and soul. So that leads me on to my next tune. I thought I'd put a few little sunny numbers in for you, starting off with this one.

Well, that escalated quickly, didn't it? I didn't expect it to go in that direction then, but I was enjoying it nonetheless. Hope you did too. I might just crack on with that sort of tempo. This is what we got, Bonnie Boyer. Here we go. Enjoy.

I think it's a bit too evening, early in the evening for me to be peaking with that. I'm going to bring it down a bit for you. You're listening to the Noble and Heath Show. It's me this evening, Sophie. Emma isn't with us, sadly, but hopefully she's listening. And this one goes out to dear little Lonnie boy. We love this one we do on the show, and I'm sure you do too.

And at this time, ladies and gentlemen, for those of you who come in late, we are now having a little cooking session right here on the scene. Putting the pot on in here. And we'd like for you to join in with us and have a ball. Now, ladies and gentlemen,

0: right here on the scene, putting the pot on in here. And we'd like for you to join in with us.
1: Yes, yes.

I've dipped into lots of different stuff tonight, and you've got to witness some of my mighty blending skills. I hope you enjoyed that. There's just about 20 minutes more of that to come. And yeah, I hope you're enjoying it. I'm just like delving deep into my record collection and seeing what's coming up. Next up, we have a bit of the Dramatics for you. Here we are.

coming to the end of the show this evening. Thank you to everyone who's tuned in. Hopefully see a few of you at Soul on the Canal on the 4th of July. Don't forget to get your tickets beforehand because it does get really busy there. And yeah, it'd be nice to see you. Stay tuned to Soho Radio. Up next is Terry Walker with The Melting Pot. I've been Sophie Heath. This is the Noble and Heath show on Soho Radio. We're back in 2 weeks' time. Hope to see you again then. I'm going to leave you with a couple more tracks until we hit 8 o'clock. Thank you, everyone. Love you lots. Bye.

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0: Okay, guys, can you believe it's been another month? It's like, it feels like it was yesterday. Anyway, we are back for another installment of the Melting Pot, where I interview and celebrate people that have inspired me, that have shaped me, that have been part of my journey, that have influenced me, and that have made me a better artist and woman, because I'm amazing. Anyway, today I have on, oh my God, I mean, guys, he's actually, when you see him, you'll know, you'll recognize him instantly, but a lot of people don't know what he actually does, like that he used to sing, but now he's a life coach. But there's so much we're going to talk about today. But this man, it was one of my first mentors before Terry Walker became Terry Walker. And we're going to talk about that today. Today I have on the amazing, the incredible, the talented, the gifted, the undeniable, the... I can't even describe, there's no one else like this man, like literally. Xavier! Whoop, whoop,
1: whoop! Come on, Terry. You know how we do.
0: Come on, baby. Listen, it's been real leveraging. I've been asking you to come on for ages, but now it's finally... But you know, timing. It's all about timing, isn't
1: yeah,
0: it?
1: Yeah, for years we were supposed to do this. And I was just like...
0: Yeah. Mm, yeah. Yeah. And it's mad because when people hear the story now, it's like... But even for me, there's things where we've been there, done that. So when it doesn't make sense, I think we can trust that now. Do you know what I mean? And I trust it now even more. I'm glad that I trusted my spirit the whole time. But
1: good.
0: But anyway, on this show, so what I do on this show... I asked people to send me the first 3 songs that spoke to them, and then the first song that you released, and the other 12 songs which are like soundtracks to your life. Mm-hmm. And your playlist is amazing.
1: I've left out, I mean, the singing gods, please forgive me, because the amount of people that I've left out of this list, I'm already annoyed.
0: Yeah, but we can do a part 2. That's what I'm saying. So this is the one thing about this show. I've been doing this show for 7 years, and because of that, it was like, there's so many other songs. But by the end of it, everyone's like, oh my God, thank you for reminding me of what, you know, because we forget music is part of so many people's lives. And some people, when people say, I don't like music, I'm like, what? You don't like?
1: It's crazy.
0: It's crazy to me.
1: It is. I was sat down last night going through some songs, and I literally had a little disco in my yard.
0: I'm telling you.
1: I was like, oh, this tune, that tune.
0: I'm telling you.
1: Because unlike a lot of other people, I still have my music on my phone and on my computer and not in the cloud.
0: Oh, okay. So you still have the whole...
1: Yeah, I still have my hard drive. So I've been listening to a whole bunch of stuff over the last 24, 48 hours trying to give you the right tracks.
0: Yeah.
1: It's been beautiful, beautiful.
0: So the first song that you chose was Let My People Go by...
1: The Winans.
0: And it's funny because it literally sounds like, I can hear you, sounds like you, because when we came in you were singing.
1: Yeah.
0: As Giovanna was saying, like, who's, have you got a singer in the house? Yes, we do. So talk to me, where were you when you heard this? How did you feel when you heard this? Like, what does it mean to you?
1: So I was raised in a Christian household. Mm-hmm. And basically,

0: I was, we didn't get to listen to much else other than gospel music. And one of the artists that we used to listen to was the Winans, the guy who you will hear, it's the Winans brothers, but Marvin Winans, who is now still a minister actually, but they were the gospel family. And we used to listen to them all the time. His voice was just so incredible. There wasn't much that he couldn't do. He put soul in everything that he sang. And it just reached me and touched me and moved me in so many ways. And from a spiritual aspect, and just from a lyrical aspect, and just from a vocal performance as well. Like, wow.
1: Yeah, literally.
0: This powerful. Guy's voice is humongous.
1: Powerful.
0: And yeah, so I used to listen to their music all the time, loved it, and was like, you know what? I wanna do this. I wanna be this, you know?
1: That's it?
0: Well, I'm eating a rhubarb and custard from outside. I was like, you got rhubarb and custard.
1: Oh, listen, you go downstairs, you see the little nipples, it's even listen.
0: I can't go down there. I'm trying to abstain. So basically, it was something that I've always sang.
1: Yeah.
0: Come from a family that I'm not necessarily musical, but we love music.
1: Yeah.
0: But I've always been the musical one. I'm the youngest of seven children, And in order for me to be seen, to be heard, I decided that I needed to entertain. And singing was one of the ways that I would get attention, that I would be able to entertain people and people would appreciate, see, hear me and feel me. So that's what I did. And then over the years, just kind of like would sing a lot of songs from the Winans family. So you have the Winans brothers, then you have BB and CeCe as well, who I'm sure I've got one of their tracks here as well. Yeah, the Winans family, just incredible. Yeah.
1: This is one song that they've got, this is a song that they've got on there. I'm trying to remember, I'm gonna mention it to you, but next you had Fred Hammond.
0: So Fred Hammond, again, a gospel artist. Did I say Fred Hammond or Commission?
1: Commission. No, wait, it says Fred Hammond Commission on the Spotify, yeah.
0: It's Commission, though.
1: Yeah, Commission. How can we sing?
0: How can we sing? And Fred Hammond is one of the lead vocalists.
1: Yes,
0: and
1: an incredible voice.
0: What they did, they took gospel music to a more soulful street sound. The instrumentation that they was using at the time, their vocal harmonies were and still are exceptional. And interestingly enough, like Boys to Men, absolutely salute Commission and say this is who we learned it off. This is what we grew up on, Commission. And just fantastic vocals, musicianship as well. And just growing up listening to them just inspired me to know that there is something else that I can do, like music wise, that I can listen to.
1: Yeah.
0: And especially being from a Christian background, not be sinning or worshiping the devil because they were singing about God, you know?
1: Yeah.
0: So that was important to my parents. So I can play that music in my car, in my house and everything else. And it was just so accepted and appreciated.
1: Yeah.
0: You know?
1: And it's funny because I think when you think about it, most of the time, if you're not talking about love or whatever, it's mostly about God anyway. Most of the songs I've written, I realize I thought I was writing it about someone, but when I really deep it, I'm writing about God.
0: So I think if you're not in love, you're actually writing it with love in mind.
1: Yes.
0: Or then you're writing it with God in mind.
1: With God in mind.
0: A perfect scenario type thing. Yeah, yeah.
1: The song was In Return. And In Return. That gun, you know that one? Oh my God, because I had McNasty on my show, Josh McKenzie.
0: Yeah.
1: Who's Labyrinth's young.
0: I know
1: young,
0: Josh.
1: Yeah, he's the older brother. He's his older brother. And he was the one, he added that song. And I was like, oh. And I never heard it before, but I was blown away. In Return, what a song.
0: These types of songs, these songs will take you to somewhere within self that is very exposed, and that it will lead you to a place of like enlightenment.
1: And understanding.
0: And
1: of yourself.
0: Yeah.
1: I love that.
0: Music is supposed to do this.
1: It's supposed to do this. Listen, we're going to talk about something. Anyway, you know we're going to go into all of that later.
0: Do you know what? I almost started singing Lauryn Hill, you know?
1: Which one? Forgive the Father.
0: No, not even that one.
1: Which one?
0: come on, baby, light my fire.
1: Everything you drop is so tired. Music is supposed to inspire. So how comes we ain't getting no higher?
0: Don't get me started.
1: Babe,
0: and this
1: the
0: is
1: album.
0: That, and again, like I said, that album's not on the list, but it's things like
1: doesn't
0: that.
1: Matter.
0: And again, we'll get into this, but I can't listen to music at the moment because it's not doing exactly what...
1: But this is my... Anyway, let's play the next one because you know me, we can start waffling. Next one is How Can We Sing by Commissions. And yeah.

0: Don't you wanna go? It's what I live for. And get me started.
1: You know what's so interesting about you?
0: Go on.
1: Everything I'm hearing about, all the songs I'm hearing, I can hear your voice. I can hear the influences in it. And this is what I love about the show, because you really get to hear and understand the person that, you know, is choosing these songs. So talk to me about Heaven.
0: So Heaven is it's not necessarily the track. It's more the people. Mm-hmm. There was a period in my life when BB and CeCe came over and they did a concert in Tottenham Court Road, the Dominion Theatre.
1: Oh, wow.
0: And a brilliant concert. I was there with a friend of mine called, with a bunch of people, but I was there with Diane Joseph. You remember Diane? Do you remember a band called Truce?
1: Oh, yeah, because her name Joseph. I didn't know that. Yeah,
0: right.
1: Of course I know Diane.
0: So
1: Come on,
0: Diane,
1: legend.
0: And she did all that stuff with Shy FX and
1: yes,
0: all that.
1: Yes, yes.
0: Shake your body. Da, da. Right.
1: Yes,
0: so me and her, I've known her since I was about 14
1: incredible
0: years old.
1: Incredible voice. Beautiful woman.
0: Incredible.
1: Well. Jesus.
0: I've known her since I was about 14 years old, and her and I used to do this as a duet in church.
1: Oh.
0: We used to sing this in church. Fast forward to BB and CeCe came over in a concert, and they was on stage, and they do this thing where they just call and answer thing.
1: Mm-hmm.
0: So they wanted a girl to go up on stage and do what CeCe was singing. So I picked up Diane to put her up, and I was like, Diane. And she was like, leave me alone, fighting after me. But they found someone on the other side of the stage, and then they was like, okay, now we need a guy. And they lift, and everybody pushed me. And I had in this bright white...
1: I'm getting goosebumps.
0: I had in this bright white top with orange bits on it and all this kind of stuff. So I stood out. So he's like, hey, you, come up.
1: No way.
0: So they pulled me up on stage. So we're on stage at Dominion Theatre, and CeCe's singing, and then the girl sings her part, and now BB says, I have to call an answer. So anything he sings, I must sing.
1: Why am I getting crazy about it?
0: Unfortunately for this guy, he didn't realize that I've been studying him lick for lick, right? Lyrical lick for lick.
1: That is hilarious.
0: Forever. So he started to do stuff, and I mimicked him, and everybody was like, the crowd just went mental.
1: Oh, wow.
0: Right, and he looked at me as if to say, oh, what, people in London can sing?
1: Yeah, I know, they always such a
0: and I just look, you know that. These Americans. So I looked at him and I was like, I looked at him and I was like, yeah, man, it's cool. So he started going off on all these licks and I was just following him. His younger sisters, Angie and Debbie Winans, they were doing the backing vocals for BB and CeCe.
1: Yeah.
0: So afterwards, they, I'm going to extend this story because it's incredible.
1: Yeah, no, this is
0: they were saying to me, I was 19 at the time. And they were saying to me, oh, man, you're so cool. You should come hang out, you know, and all this kind of stuff. And I'm like, yeah, you know, I've never been to America. And they're like, you should come to Detroit. And I was like, really? They're like, yeah, come, you'll love it. It'll be crazy and be all this kind of stuff. Detroit is the best place in the world. And I was like, man. I was like, really? Oh, my goodness. Okay. 2 months later, I got on the plane and went to Detroit. And called them up. I said, hey, Debbie. Hey, who is this? It's me, Xavier. You know, we met at a concert. You said I should come over. What? Yeah, I'm at the airport with a couple of my friends. So it was like, oh, my, you came? I was like, yeah, I'm here.
1: I'm Londoners, you know.
0: And they was like, she was like, oh, my God, just a minute. And then she called her brother. He's Ron Winans.
1: Can you what did his name? Ron? Oh, no,
0: yeah.
1: I'm thinking of Ron Isley brothers.
0: No, not the Isleys. So Ron Winans and his PA, they came to the airport, collected us, and I stayed at the Winans house with my friends, along with my friends, for a whole week. At 19 what? Years old.
1: One second. So you didn't even let them know you were coming, and you got, you Brighton out and met people come and pick you up from the no, no.
0: I said it, but they didn't believe that I meant it until
1: oh,
0: I
1: wow.
0: got there.
1: Wow. You know, it's the first kind of thing I would have done back in the day.
0: Listen,
1: so, yeah.
0: Let me tell you, it was the most amazing, it was a life-changing moment.
1: I can imagine.
0: Because as a so-called black male, going to Detroit it was 1989, going to Detroit in 1989 as a 19-year-old and just having the experiences that I've experienced. So I'd never seen so-called black people in a certain capacity, like driving like Porsches, Mercedes, owning shops, and you know, they weren't workers, they were owners.
1: They were owners.
0: And I was like, what, that's available?
1: Yeah.
0: What, we can do that? And from that point on, it was just life-changing, absolutely life-changing. So every time I hear something from BB and Cece, it takes me to, do you see what I'm saying? It takes me to, not even just like what it does for me musically, but what it did for my life.
1: For your life. Oh,
0: and
1: it changed,
0: it completely changed the trajectory of my life from that point on. And I wasn't even in music at that time.
1: Oh.
0: I was an electronic engineer. I was working in...
1: No way.
0: I used to work as an engineer. I used to work on X-ray machine, body scanners. So I used to work in MRI, magnetic resonance imaging. So if you needed a body scan, the machines that you'd go in and then you're sitting there and whatever. Yeah. I used to build, create and service those.
1: What?
0: And just like these little mobile ones as well.
1: Wow.
0: So, I was in that field. And then that was 89. And it was in 91... that I gave up my whole music. I started my music career. Mm. I was always in choirs. I was always in groups, always, all my life.
1: Yeah.
0: But in 1991, I walked away from work, 9 to 5. And then was like, I took a year out and was like, you know what? I need to just like figure out what I want to do here.
1: Yeah.
0: So, then I started to do some session work with different people.
1: Yeah.
0: I went in and did this session with this young lady. And she goes to me, what are you doing? So I said, I'm not doing nothing. So I went there and there was this, just hanging out, a bit like we're kind of hanging out.
1: Yeah.
0: And there was a guy that was supposed to be there to do the session singing, but didn't turn up. And they're like, what's wrong with him? He never doesn't turn up. He always turns up.
1: God's timing.
0: So then there was like, Zav. And like the guy was like, do you know what? Could he sing? And she goes, I can't believe it. And she goes, well, Zav can sing. And he's like, well, he sings. And she goes, yeah, of course he sings. I went in the booth, started singing. Like they just did all this thing, right? And then at the end, she comes up to me. She goes, hey, Zav, you have to sign these forms. And I go, I'm not signing a form. And she goes, look, you have to sign it, otherwise you won't get paid.
1: You're like, what?
0: I was like,
1: this money for this?
0: What do you mean you get paid? And I goes to her, how much? And at the time...
1: Yeah, back then.
0: We was in the studio, no word of a lie, for maybe 90 minutes.
1: Yeah.
0: And she goes to me, 250 quid.
1: And back then, that was...
0: That was big money.
1: Yes, yeah.
0: I goes, you're going to pay me what for who? So that I signed the form and everything else, needless to say. And them days, they used to send you a check.
1: Mm, oh, God, yeah.
0: And then you get the check.
1: And then you got cash.
0: And then you put it into your bank. And it takes
1: a week.
0: 5 working days. Yeah, to I put it in the bank and I was like, this ain't going to clear. This is a joke. It's a gimmick. It's a whatever. It's not.
1: They're lying to me.
0: Literally, 5 days later, I ran up to Abbey National and went in there because you had the, you remember the books? You didn't even have cards days.
1: Yeah, you had the book. Yeah, you had the book and you had to, oh my.
0: So I went in there and I goes, could you update my book, please? And they updated the book and I saw the money in there. I was like, oh my God.
1: I can do this for a living.
0: I was like, I've just tapped out. I goes, I never work again.
1: Think about it. That's 90 minutes. So imagine you do 5 of those for the...
0: Terry, I said, I never work again because the minute you do something that you're passionate about, that you love, that you do for free anyhow, it's not work.
1: It's not work.
0: And
1: it's not work.
0: That was me. I was gone. And then it's funny. I'm not sure what the next track is, but if it's not Peace and Free, we should play that.
1: It is Peace and Free.
0: Okay, cool. Perfect.
1: See?
0: The producer, right? The guy that was there that was talking about was doing the whole session itself.
1: Yeah.
0: He then came to me and he goes, bro, I need to speak to you. And I goes to him, yeah, how you doing? He goes, I love your voice.
1: Mm-hmm.
0: And I was like, whatever. And I'm brand new. I'm like, you've listened to everybody. What do you mean me? But because of how full my voice is and loud and big, he just said, you know, I mean, I'd love to do a track with you. And I goes to him, okay. He said, he's putting together an album. And the album was called Street Hype, right? And that's where Diane and Truce got signed from that album.
1: Okay.
0: They got signed from the album. And I did a track
1: on
0: there.
1: Street Hype sounds so old school, isn't it? Street Hype.
0: It was 1993.
1: So that would have been like the coolest thing to say at the time.
0: Listen, the dopest thing. You can't even say coolest.
1: Street
0: the dopest
1: Hype.
0: Thing
1: oh, the Street
0: to say.
1: Hype album. Okay.
0: So and they released it and the album blew up on the underground.
1: Wow.
0: Blew up on the underground. And the track that I did was one of the lead tracks, which is this track that you're about to play. And
1: so this is the first song, as I said, that kind of got released into the world from you.
0: Pretty much.
1: Be amazing. And How old are you?
0: I was 23.
1: Oh, okay.
0: Yeah. And it was just, it just blew up. And from there, I got mad, crazy recognition on the underground scene and more like the acid jazz. Remember the acid jazz scene, the environment? So I used to work with a band called James Taylor Quartet.
1: Ah.
0: And I used to sing, because Noel McCoy used to sing
1: with
0: him.
1: Oh, and then rest in peace.
0: Rest in peace. And then he stepped away and then I came in after
1: him. Yeah,
0: and
1: you've got kind of a similar vibe, the voice-wise, you know.
0: There was another guy, I've forgotten his name now, Silver. Do you remember a guy called Silver?
1: No.
0: Okay, I'll have to mention because he was a part of the band before I was, and then I stepped in.
1: Yeah.
0: And just you know what I mean? If you love the life that you live, and started to do this thing. I actually even went on Pebble Mill at One back in the day.
1: What's that?
0: Pebble Mill at One, it's like the prime time daytime TV show.
1: Oh.
0: And sang that song.
1: Remember, I lived in Germany for a period, I wasn't there for that, so I probably missed that.
0: Foreigner.
1: wow, disrespectful.
0: EU. so I sang on there, and then basically, so one back, that happened, the James Taylor Quartet happened, all the other bits started to snowball from there. We done gigs with Jamiroquai, with...
1: Just
0: Brand New Heavies.
1: Lord.
0: Oh, come on. and it all stemmed...
1: You literally started out on a deep end, like literally you just went in there, right?
0: And it all stemmed from me turning up at this rehearsals, this session, sorry. The guy weren't there, I sang, the person loved me, did a track, and then everything just happened from there.
1: Wow.
0: And then we did this track.
1: Introduce it.
0: Peace and Free, Xavier featuring For Real.

0: No, that was me. That was the other guy. There's three of us in the band, so we shared the vocals on different tracks that we did.
1: But there's definitely a certain sound, because like when you think about that time, when you think of Damage, you think of Truth and all of that. It's got those kind of harmonies.
0: Yeah. So it was definitely about everything was about positivity.
1: Yes.
0: It was about being uplifting. It was about inspiration, and it was about just encouraging people in. Not, it wasn't a difficult time, to be fair. It was a beautiful time for music as well.
1: Yes.
0: But it was just the energy, the frequency that we was resonating on at the time. So as I said before, we did that track, and then I started touring with James Taylor Quartet, and that was more. I was doing loads of session stuff, and I got called up to do tons of stuff all the time. Lots of TV shows, working with a lot of a lot of different artists them time, boy bands, girl bands, and all that kind of stuff. And I was on tour mainly with the band James Taylor Quartet, and we'd go all over the world. And there was one time I met this young lady, and she goes to me, "Look, I've got this guy." This was 94, mid 94, 95. She goes to me, "This guy that I know," no, 94, and she goes, "They do this thing. It's like more house type music."
1: Yeah.
0: So I go, "All right, cool." She said, "It's a little bit darker, but a little bit more underground, but it's like UK version." So I was like, "All right, cool." So she introduced me to the guy, and me and this guy, we started talking. He's like, "Yeah, why don't you just come down?" So I was like, "All right, cool." So I went down, and them times I was raving to more like Chicago house, New York house, this, we used to go to a place in Camden called Troubles, The Loft, Paul Trouble Anderson.
1: Yes.
0: And
1: rest in peace.
0: The music that they used to play and that we used to vibe to back then was incredible. So anyhow, the genres was evolving and whatever else. And she said, "Listen, come meet this guy." I met the guy, and he said, "Listen, I'm just doing some bits and pieces. Guy's name is Carl Tough Enough Brown." And just met him.
1: I love a name.
0: Behave yourself.
1: You behave yourself.
0: I met him in his studio, and he was just like, "Look, I just got a track. Just vibe to it. And I started vibing to the track. And that track, I walked away from the whole, done the track and just walked away. I didn't get paid for it or anything else, just a little vibes thing. And then I went back on tour. So I was touring. And it was maybe about 9 months later, maybe less, that he was messaging me, and he's like, "Bro, how you doing, man?" I was like, "Yeah." He said, "Listen, you need to come to a club one night, because the track is blowing up. It's really blowing up. It's doing madness." And I was like, "Yeah, whatever. Hype. It was just, you know. And then he goes to me, "Listen, just come, bro. Just come to a club." And then I went to Ministry of Sound?
1: Oh, wow.
0: I went to Ministry of Sound. And he dropped the track. And so I walked in, he invited me, I walked in, and he's like, he looked at me and he goes, "Yes." He goes, "Bro, I'm going to drop the track next. So he's playing some tracks, and then he spun his this particular track, and the track that he was playing, I loved that. I used to rave to it anyhow. So the thing is, I used to rave to him because of how amazing he is as a DJ, just to watch. So entertaining. And if you want to know, if you want to consider what he was like, DJ EZ.
1: Yes.
0: That's who DJ EZ models himself after. Wow. And I said it. And if DJ EZ's got a problem with that, then he has to come talk to me.
1: Okay.
0: But he'll accept it. He'll accept it. And Carl Brown, I just vibed to him. Anyhow, he goes, "I'm going to play the track next." And then he started playing the track. And I stood up there watching. And then he was playing the track. And then the track dropped. And the crowd, with my own eyes, the crowd went ballistic.
1: These goosebumps moments. I know that feeling when you're like, "What?" Oh, Terry, wow, I'm getting emotional.
0: I was thinking to myself, you're gas, man. You just gassed me up. You knew I was coming there. You did this on purpose. And literally, he wheeled the track.
1: Oh,
0: played
1: God,
0: it again. Right, the crowd went mad. He wheeled the track three times, and I stood up there. And I wanted to scream at the top of my voice.
1: Oh my God.
0: "It's me!"
1: Oh.
0: But I didn't say anything.
1: Yeah. And you just got to witness it. Oh my God, I'm gonna cry.
0: And literally, I got to witness it, and there's two tracks, and I'm gonna tell the rest of the story after you've played the both tracks.
1: Mm.
0: So the first track was my introduction even to Garage. You played Garage.
1: Yeah.
0: And the second track was is a huge hit on the underground, on the Garage scene. It actually went to it was in number 23 in the national charts.
1: Wow.
0: Which they couldn't believe, because them days, you know, we were selling more than actual recorded signed artists. Mm-hmm. We were selling more.
1: Because you're on the underground, people want...
0: We were selling records on the street.
1: Yeah, back then people used to do it, yeah. And labels and all that stuff, yes.
0: Let me tell you, Terry, one of the things that I used to love about music back then especially is that you're going to the studio Monday, Tuesday, Wednesday they're mixing it. Thursday, Friday, it's on the radio. Saturday's in the club.
1: You're not waiting.
0: You're not waiting for the turnaround. This was incredible.
1: Because it's about the people. The people decide. No one else decides.
0: Direct to the people.
1: Yes, the people decide. A&Rs and nonsense. Foolishness.
0: So, again, A&R, not fit for purpose. record labels, not fit for purpose.
1: Mm-mm.
0: Distribution, not fit for purpose. But what they realize is that, how can we let these people have everything for themselves? We need to contain this.
1: Mm-hmm.
0: So there's some producers that A&R signed and threw crazy money at them. So everything was condensed into them now, because we got the producers, mm-hmm. we got the singers, we got mm-hmm. the writers. Mm-hmm. And then the music just turned into something else. It took a while for it to turn into something else, but it turned into something else.
1: Yeah.
0: But at this time, it was virginal, and everybody, it was just pure.
1: It's pure.
0: And it was just, okay, cool.
1: And there's no, someone gets it first, taste make it, like, whoever knows what they're doing, play the record.
0: That part.
1: Because remember now, there's, oh, you can't play, if that person played it first, they're not going to play it. What kind of foolishness is that? It's music. You don't own it. None of us own it. This is for everybody.
0: You do it from your soul, from mm-hmm. your heart. You put it out there and let it do what it does.
1: Mm-hmm, mm-hmm.
0: No manipulation.
1: No manipulation.
0: No forcing, nothing with advertising and promos and all that kind of stuff.
1: And playlists, if you're not part of this and that. No. It's like, just let people discover it and let them decide.
0: This whole payola thing, none of that. Play the music, let the people decide. And the people decided. This is the first and second track that I did. I did others, but these are the main two tracks.
1: Here we go.

0: Yeah.
1: It's mad.
0: Said I need it.
1: Yeah, then you feel it's like riding a bike in it, even though you don't think for a while, it's like it's just there, isn't it? Yeah, as long as you just keep oiling the wheel. Oh man. When I told people that I was having you on, they always started singing your songs to me. Like, hey, I was like, all right.
0: Do you know what? The funny thing is that a lot of people can only sing it knowing it's me because of the recent radio show that I did. And I swear to you, for like 30 years, I've been in a club.
1: 30 years.
0: Right. Watching my friends next to me singing the song, dancing to the song, don't know it's me.
1: Really?
0: And it's one of the most sobering things ever and humbling as well.
1: Yeah.
0: Because I could have told them, but I didn't want to steal the moment.
1: Yeah.
0: I'm like, you're just enjoying it anyway. It doesn't matter.
1: Yeah,
0: it's me.
1: Yeah, yeah.
0: And then when some people, the post on my page, on my Instagram page, you see people on there just like, that's you. I've known you all these years and you've never, I'm like, you've just whatever, innit? Some of my close friends know my name, know I sing, know my voice, and they still didn't even believe it was me when they heard it. I'm like, cool, that's you.
1: That's crazy.
0: I mean, I'm fine with it. And by the way, there is an actual song version to that, like verse, chorus, you know, bridge and everything else. But what happened is when I was in the studio with the guys that the producers, Carl Brown, who I originally done the first track Tumbling Down with, he goes to me, Zav, let's do this. Just do one pass, right? And just do ad libs.
1: Yeah.
0: So then in the beginning of this track, there's an extended version where I do this scat. Zidam bum bum wee zit the zit and day. The bum bum bum bang. Bum bum bang. Yeah. And I don't know what I was singing. It was just a one take thing.
1: Yeah,
0: you know?
1: Because it's God, it's spiritual. It's not about like, yeah, it's
0: literally
1: spiritual.
0: And there was this one time on a tangent, I was in Epping Forest Country Club and the song came on and I was doing a PA and I started singing it and it was zidam bum bum wee, and there was two white guys in front of me singing the scat. And they learnt the scat.
1: I'm telling you, it's the best
0: lick
1: for you.
0: For lick.
1: It's the best for you.
0: And I stood up there and I swear to you, I stopped and I watched them and I put the mic to them and they did the whole scat.
1: Oh.
0: And I go, DJ. And I go to them, listen, no hype. I am absolutely confused. I'm gassed. It's not like, do you remember there's a magazine called Top Hits where you can get the vote, the lyrics from the songs? It's like a teen magazine.
1: Oh, okay.
0: I think it's Top Hits or...
1: Smash Hits?
0: Smash Hits
1: Smash
0: might
1: Hits,
0: have been.
1: Yeah,
0: Smash Hits.
1: Yeah.
0: And you've got lyrics for songs in this, so you can learn the lyrics. You can't learn those lyrics from a magazine.
1: Yeah, you have to study and listen to it,
0: And I just said to them, listen, I can't believe you guys actually did that. They go, oh, we love this. It's our favorite track. And it gassed me. Anyhow, so there's a lot of people that didn't know that I sang that track. There, it does have verse and choruses. People go, Bruv, don't you do more than scat? I go, I do a lot more, but that's not the point. I was raised on real singing.
1: Yeah.
0: You know, real music.
1: But no, you know, you're right.
0: The
1: way you stop sometimes, it's like, there's something else coming. I'm like, okay.
0: It's you, Terry.
1: No, because it's funny because I remember when I used to write songs, I'd go into write a session. I'd written this whole amazing song for a verse, a bridge, a pre-chorus, then a chorus, then I'd written another verse, another pre-chorus, another chorus, and then a bridge. And then all they use is like, I'm like, a whole damn song. It's a song called Missing You that I've got out. It's doing quite well, like on the house scene with me and De Niro wrote it with Mark Hill from Art for Dodger.
0: Okay.
1: And Ridney. And all they use is like a little section of the song as well. And then there's a whole other section, but they don't hear that. But when I sing it live, I sing the whole song so people get to hear it.
0: Yeah.
1: But I know exactly what you mean. It's like, as musicians, we started out wanting to be around, you know, singing songs from beginning to end with, you know, but then people just want to hear little snippets and whatever, but it's fine. But that must have been the most amazing feeling.
0: It was, it still is. And because I can recall it so clearly.
1: Yes.
0: It's something that I will never not have.
1: Yes.
0: And again, like I said, some 30 years later to be receiving my flowers, as it were, because I did that. I went on the show and performed it live.
1: Yeah.
0: And people were like, that because nobody's ever heard anybody else do it.
1: Yeah, and it's you're singing it note for note and live as well. Right. Some people can't sing live anybody does.
0: Terry, that is the most frustrating thing for me ever.
1: It's the most maddest thing that how people can't sing like that. You hear them, it's this bare auto-tune and a lot of people are pretending to sing. No one's singing live anymore.
0: Yeah. I mean, again, live music has always been my lifeblood. And when you start to get auto-tune and all that mm-hmm. kind of stuff, and you start getting certain people who should not be singing, and I would hear them in the studio, and I'm like, right, that's not going anywhere.
1: Crazy.
0: And then I hear the edit on radio, and I'm like, that's phenomenal. But what I heard was poor. Do that live.
1: Catfishing people.
0: That part.
1: Okay. And you know what's
0: and they used to do catfish with vocals.
1: No, listen.
0: Funny.
1: And you know what? The catfish mother... Sorry, I can't even swear. But you know, it's so funny because I remember, like, obviously, because I think I was probably one of the last people that kind of was allowed to, because even when before I got signed, I remember doing Top of the Pops with Shanks and Bigfoot, and I wasn't allowed to sing live. They wanted me to mime, and I was like, oh, but I can actually sing. But then when I got signed, everything, I was like, no, I have to sing live. And even if I did a take, I wouldn't do comping. I'd have to get the whole take, because that's that's how you want to do it.
0: Brilliant.
1: But then after a while, obviously, when everyone's just getting like, oh, we could. Oh, my dad's here. I start to stutter. Dad, go away. When I start stuttering, my dad's there.
0: Wow.
1: Yeah, because literally I can't get the words out. But and they were like, we can just splice it. We can just whatever. And I'm like, no, I don't want to do that, because I feel like I'm doing myself a disservice.
0: Correct.
1: And a lot of these, but like now, and this is the reason why I think there's a lot of imposter syndrome. There's a lot of insecurities, a lot of depression,
0: mm-hmm.
1: because
0: mm-hmm.
1: people feel like, oh, I'm not good, because if you don't sound like you know, you keep sending me those AI songs.
0: Yeah.
1: And remember, half of them, they're over singing to the point it's so much.
0: Yep.
1: And then people are kind of modeling themselves on themselves, because people sing like that, but it's like, that's practice and studying.
0: Yeah.
1: And I think it's such a false narrative, man.
0: The AI songs, especially some of the ones that I've sent you, are some of them sound incredible.
1: They're incredible.
0: But it's not real, and there's something that's always missing.
1: Yes, and it's something that, and it seems to be like a common denominator in all of them.
0: They're all the same.
1: First two times you hear someone, you're like, oh yeah, and then afterward, like, they all sound the same.
0: Yeah, AI doesn't have soul.
1: There's no soul.
0: It doesn't have.
1: Even though it sounds soulful, it's trying to, but it hasn't.
0: Yeah, and I mean, a lot of those things, it has to be discerned by your spirit.
1: Yes.
0: So I don't listen to music, I feel music.
1: Yes.
0: And then I listen to music.
1: Yes, yes.
0: So there are certain things that people put on and I feel it. And like, there was a guy, a friend of mine, he did an AI track and sent it to me. He goes, what do you think of this? And I knew it was AI.
1: Yeah.
0: But I felt the track.
1: Yes.
0: And I said, this is incredible.
1: Yeah.
0: And the reason why I felt and connected with the track was because he wrote the lyrics and I felt what he was feeling. Yes. So I'm like, okay, cool. And I'll accept the AI vocal.
1: That way.
0: Because, yeah. And it works that way. But there are certain things that I'm just like, no.
1: Yeah, I mean, people are just like, because that's like my artist that I've got now, Blue 7, amazing. Like, he sometimes uses it just for him to get a reference. So he's written, but he sounds like that.
0: Mm-hmm.
1: So I think if you're an artist or just a creative that can actually create and write, and you just need it to just hear another idea of it, of yourself, that's fine. But if you're someone that can't do it at all.
0: Yeah.
1: And you're just using it like that. That's cheap. It's not real.
0: I think it's brilliant for producers to be able to now show artists what they want to hear and whatever.
1: I think it's
0: great for that.
1: And you can do them versions of, different options.
0: But
1: yeah.
0: Producers ain't using artists anymore. They're just releasing it like that.
1: Yeah.
0: So it's, again, you know, people creating things that's taking their place in their space.
1: But because a lot of people say that they're fret. I'm not fret, because I'm outside. And when I see people perform, I'm like, it doesn't feel nothing the same as that. So
0: of course.
1: Do you feel about that? Do you feel...
0: I've been speaking to people who are still in the game, because I'm firmly out of the game.
1: Mm-mm.
0: But I've been speaking to people in the game, and they're confused by it. They don't know what to think.
1: Really?
0: They don't want to use it, but they have to use it because they don't want to miss out. And I want to make money from it, but I don't want to prostitute it. But it's this whole thing. I'm like,
1: But to see, like, how do you think how you have your life coaching? Like, you know that you don't have to do anything you don't want to do, and as long as you put the work in, as we know. So again, it's this fear mongering. It's the propaganda that they do too. Because if you're outside, you realize there's a whole world, even in the music industry. Oh, this is the only thing. This is what's relevant. There's a whole people that have been touring, haven't stopped touring for years, and been making money that people don't know about.
0: So there's a lot of people that don't zoom out.
1: Yes.
0: They are so,
1: they're
0: so in the mix and in this, zoned into this small fragment of what the bigger picture is.
1: Yeah.
0: And because of that, they can only see what is actually before their eye.
1: Yep.
0: So it is a case where people do need to zoom out more, start asking yourself some better questions, and you're now making me go into my life coaching
1: mode. I love that. It's all part of it. It's
0: but make ask yourself better questions, you get better answers. Most people are confused with other people's confusion. So I'm like, okay, cool. So why are you confused? Well, they said this. Okay, cool, fine. But that's their confusion.
1: That's their confusion.
0: And where do they get that from?
1: Yes.
0: And you can't tell me the genesis of their confusion. So why are you making it your confusion? And then it's another conversation. I'm like, all right, cool. Here's clarity. How about that? Oh, so how come they didn't know? I can't talk for them.
1: You can't talk. I can talk. And you know, even when people say to me, oh, why you always got to make everything about yourself? Because I can only go from experience. How are you going to ask someone, how are you going to give someone advice on something that you've never, you don't know? Like, I can't tell you how something feels if I've never felt it before.
0: Correct.
1: And but there's a lot of people, as you said, oh, but how would you know? Because you have to literally go out there and experience life. You've got to take with me, not always take with, because sometimes you can learn from other people's mistakes, but then also you have to also understand, as I said, discernment, as they say, right? But yeah, because I mean, so the life coach, I know you're saying you're going into your life coach, but I think it's actually, this is what I think has made me, having this show, being able to have conversations, it's kept me alive, and it's kept, and also kept my music alive, because now I

0: saw me out one time and he was in Tesco's and he was his friend and he goes, I had to tell my friend it wasn't you.
1: I had
0: to lie and tell him it was. I'm like, how dare you mean you have to lie? But no, I'll come at my house with like the most mashup outfit. Sometimes I haven't brushed my teeth, editing, and he'd be like, Terry, no. And I'm like, I'll always see him. Always. When I'm just going to go out quickly. I'll always see him. I'm like, why do I see? Like, God did it on purpose.
1: Listen.
0: That's what God does, you know. God humbles you quickly.
1: The thing is that Terry and I are neighbours, and she goes to my local shop to buy stuff. So I'll be walking down, and I'm like, oh, look at her. She looks absolutely shocked. And there's been times when I'm trying to save you by pretending like I can't see you, but I can't. So it's so blatant.
0: No.
1: So then there's a few times that I've seen you and I'm like, oh, she's going to get it. And I walked up to you and I've gone,
0: and the thing is, but you know what I love about that, our relationship? Because it's real, because I know you want the best for me. It's never coming from a place of, oh my God. Because I know that I look a hot mess. This is the thing. But you know what I think is worse? When people don't know.
1: Yeah, correct.
0: That's when it's a self-aware and they think they're out here, you know, mash up and they're, hi, your face, like, bruv, no. I know I look a mess. I'm like, but why did I have to see this person at this moment in time of all the people to look like this?
1: Well, you know what? I tell you the beautiful thing about us. I will see you.
0: Yeah.
1: And blow you up in front of your face and we laugh about
0: it.
1: Instead of me seeing you taking pictures and going on for telling everybody, look at Terry.
0: Look at Terry, she's
1: lost her mind. She, you know, I see her picking up food off floor and in bins.
0: Don't lie.
1: No,
0: I never did that once.
1: Obviously you didn't. But I'm just saying that's what people.
0: Yeah, because it was like exaggerated.
1: Because they'll take a picture and they'll be like, wow. Oh, she looks like a down and out, and then it spirals. Yeah. You know how Chinese.
0: No, seriously, and it's funny. Every time it would happen, I'll see my mom like, Mom, it happened again. And she's like, oh God. Because no, my mom's Jamaican, so. You know that.
1: Correct.
0: You can't come on down. Why are you embarrassed for so long?
1: Yeah.
0: But mom, after she just shakes her head at me. She goes, oh, because you know, the thing with me, I know my power. So no, when I fix up again, you can't chat to me.
1: Correct. Correct.
0: So that's the reason why one of the ones is that freedom of having that vulnerability. Because I mean, these times when, imagine being someone that everywhere there's always people watching and you can't do. And that's what I can understand with sometimes people don't trust and end up being isolated and not sure about certain things because you're always having to put on this brave. Because there's times when people are not winning. Even though I can't imagine you not having being on point, because you always look like
1: you're on point. Do you know what it is? It's and just touching on the point that you just made there, because the industry that I was in, that you are in, creates a hell of a lot of insecurities.
0: Yes, yes.
1: So you don't know whether people are happy with you.
0: Yes.
1: Whether they're smiling with you or against you.
0: Against you, yeah.
1: So the insecurity that is developed in the industry is real, 100% real, and nobody really talks to self or about self or creating and establishing self. So it's very important for the artists that are listening to this podcast to actually do the work on self.
0: Yes.
1: And to understand that most of the time people don't even know what they like. Until you tell them, until you show them, until you expose it to them.
0: Do you know that actually leads us nicely into the next song that we're going to play? It's
1: Go
0: so
1: ahead.
0: Amazing.
1: Mm.
0: Valley for Van Joss.

0: next two we're going to.
1: Okay.
0: Back to back.
1: Okay. Wow. So coming, obviously we did a segue into it, but that song, come on.
0: Yeah. So there's a madness about that song in particular, and Luther Vandross in particular. And the reason why I put him in there, because there's so many artists that I could have put in there, but him in particular, because I used to do a lot of choir singing and stuff. Mm-hmm. And I got called by this particular time and said, listen, we're going to be putting a choir together for a particular artist. And I was like, all right, cool. And they was like, okay, cool, turn up at rehearsal, didn't know who the artist was, started singing. And I was like, no. And then realized that the artist is Luther Vandross.
1: Oh, my Lord.
0: And we did Luther Vandross live at the Royal Albert Hall. And we sang backing vocals. He had his band there, like ridiculous band. And then there was like a choir part there. Mm. And we sang with him. For him, sorry, and Mariah Carey was on the show as well.
1: Of course, because it's Everlasting Love.
0: Correct.
1: Love. Oh my God.
0: Correct. And the reason why I spoke to speak of him or put him in there is because the musical excellence that this man exuded was beyond my comprehension.
1: Every note, every breath, every cadence, everything. This is perfection.
0: This guy had the I think it was a Philharmonic Orchestra playing, his own band, his own singers, the choir, everybody was going, and we was in rehearsals, and he was like, okay, orchestra, stop, keep going, everybody keep going, my singer, stop, keep going, and he just kept on going, and he was saying, okay, tenors, you stop, everybody else keep singing, and Terry, he brought it down to the altos, never forget this. And somebody was singing the wrong notes in altos. And he goes, that's the wrong note. The note you should be singing is, and I'm like, and I literally in rehearsals and said, Lord have his mercies. How is his ears so tuned that he can go be on an orchestra, a band? And I'm talking about we're blasting his own backing vocalist. And everything that's in there and hear that
1: thing.
0: Part. And he just called it out and fixed it. And at that point, everybody said, oh, okay, I'm learning my notes because this guy ain't playing around.
1: There he go.
0: We thought that he was just like, you know, it's a thing. We can vibe stuff.
1: You can't vibe this.
0: The concert was incredible.
1: Come on. Because I think this, even though he's so perfect, but I think he still seems to have a looseness about him, though.
0: Absolutely.
1: Because you know, some people are so anal. It's like, and you can hear the analness. But with him, there was still a...
0: So he was absolutely that. And Luther Vandross takes it back to the 80s. And I wanted to go back a little bit with these next two tracks because these two are basically the soundtracks of my childhood. The first one...
1: Thriller. My mom wrote love letters to Michael Jackson. I wrote love letters to Michael Jackson. Everyone wrote my love letters to Michael Jackson around that time. So yeah.
0: Let me just tell you this, right? Because I'm of a certain age, which is so blessed in so many ways. We was at home, and those days it would only like have I think it was four channels, maybe three channels on TV. But then MTV and all these other channels start coming out, and there was this special, right? They go, it's a special tonight by Michael Jackson, right? So everybody was rushing home.
1: Yeah, yep.
0: So everybody rushed home. Everybody's at
1: home. It's a moment. It's an occasion.
0: And literally, the video came out. Thriller came out. And the next day, we went to school, and for the next months, years.
1: I feel like years, yeah.
0: We were doing the Thriller dance. And let me tell you, it was the most incredible thing. Even to this day, I don't think there's anything that kind of like came close to that.
1: No, not really.
0: That whole Thriller thing, because it was like it was a whole
1: event. It's a whole movement. And even the way it ends at the end and he turns around and he's going, there's so much moment. You listen, like, it takes me back now just thinking about it.
0: So that and the one that's going to follow that, one of the greatest
1: of all time.
0: Of all time.
1: I'm not even joking. Of all time.
0: Of Whitney Houston.
1: Whitney Houston.
0: And that particular track, Saving All My Love. Oh, don't get me started. Please, run it!
1: Run it!

0: I mean,
1: the interesting thing is, I actually got to meet her. I'm sure you know.
0: Oh, did you? I never got to meet her.
1: I got to meet her. Not only did I get to meet her, I got to sing backing vocals for her on Your Love Is My Love.
0: My love is your love.
1: It'll take an eternity to break us. Not even the chains of Amistad can withhold. You see how when she actually sang that and I was like, oh, that's the lyric?
0: Mm-hmm.
1: Okay, I'll be singing nonsense for a very long time. Michael had me singing nonsense as well, yeah. By the way. But I sang backing vocals for her on Top of the Pops and got to meet her, took a picture with her, which was a yes moment in my music career.
0: Mm-hmm.
1: But just that time, her as a vocalist, her as an artist, you didn't get better than that. It was just like effortless. There was nothing she couldn't sing. Mm-hmm. There's nothing that she couldn't do. She was gorgeous.
0: Yes.
1: Her.
0: She meant everything she said. She means it.
1: You could feel everything that she said.
0: Mm-hmm.
1: And I mean, it was just she was just like the ultimate female artist at the time, in a time where there was a lot of great vocalists. She was just incredible.
0: Mm.
1: And it was, it's just, again, the 90s. That, I mean, obviously from the 80s, but 80s and 90s just was probably the most incredible year for music, full stop, because it wasn't just one genre. It was all genres that you could listen to that you'd just be absolutely blown away with. And being able to work with her, the vibe like a Thriller, taking me back to my childhood, mm-hmm. was just really, Terry was crying.
0: I know. I've been crying a lot recently though, because I've been feeling a lot of emotions.
1: She's been letting some stuff go.
0: No, but it's happy tears though. It's tears of
1: absolutely.
0: Because I'm back. I'm having an interview. I'm interviewing you on my radio show that I've been doing for the past 7 years, and we're talking about things that we like. There's no, you know, airs and graces, no filter. It's real.
1: It's. I mean, so, again, tears are a detox as well.
0: Yeah,
1: so.
0: It's so good.
1: It's appreciating that. I'm not knocking it. I absolutely appreciate
0: hater.
1: It. So it's just a brilliant time. Just the memories that invokes is just beautiful. Music, that time, that genre, the age that I was, how peaceful thing, how careless and carefree life was.
0: Mm-hmm.
1: You didn't have to worry about much, even think about much. The next track is taking it back a bit.
0: Ooh, this is a song.
1: And it's just, it's literally probably one of the most amazing male vocalists of all time. Passed away way too young.
0: Mm.
1: He actually gave birth to one of my favorite female vocals.
0: Oh my goodness.
1: Vocalist, Lala Hathaway.
0: Jesus Lord.
1: Incredible vocalist.
0: Tone is crazy.
1: Just like tone
0: it's
1: for
0: next
1: days.
0: Level.
1: Tone
0: it's like butter. Days. It's like, I can't even describe it.
1: Tone.
0: But like, she sounds like her dad. So she's got
1: have you heard that thing that she does where she harmonizes
0: with
1: herself?
0: Yeah, and she does that.
1: Like she does a three-part.
0: Yeah, madness.
1: Let's not even go there.
0: Yeah.
1: But,
0: let's not even go there.
1: Donny Hathaway, for me, just takes me back to, it feels like gravel. He just takes you back to earth, back to ground.
0: Mm-hmm.
1: And when what this man was able to bring into his voice and to his songs and to his vocals, there was a pain, there was an urgency, there was an availability, there was a vulnerability, mm-hmm. about his voice that made me question myself every time I went to sing, and it made me dig deeper when I would perform, especially because performing live was always my thing, and just know how life-changing performing actually is.
0: Mm-hmm.
1: There was a gig that I did at the Jazz Cafe one time, and I did this album for this German company called I can't remember what the company's called. And I've never heard her speak German before. That's interesting.
0: What do you mean? Who heard this? Deutsch?
1: Nine.
0: Okay.
1: Yeah. So we did this album for Germany, and I know that because he spent time in Belgium. I know Donny Hathaway spent time in Belgium, but they loved the whole Donny Hathaway thing. And I don't have his tone, I don't have his richness, but what I do have is his honesty.
0: His honesty.
1: And I did an album for them at the time, which was one of the tracks from the album from this German company went to number one in the Jazz FM charts.
0: Oh wow.
1: But Donny Hathaway is, I just have to put him on the list because he's like one of the greatest singers, male vocalists of all times.
0: Yeah, here we go.

0: So Zabi wants me to pause it because there's a reason for this. So go in. Why are we pausing it now?
1: Okay, so once upon a time, I used to do this talent show called the 291 Club.
0: Ah, I love that.
1: Okay,
0: show, yeah.
1: So it was like Friday night at the Apollo. If you were rubbish, you'll get booed off. So I was actually working in the band. I was singing for the band, for the house band, and I was in the pit singing. Now there was these two comedians that would come and call Jefferson and Whitfield. So these artists will come and they get booed off and whatever else. So we do it week in, week out. Yep. And I used to sit down there and I used to be in the pit and I used to laugh some of the times when these people got booed off because of how cold the audience were. And they obviously chose people that were really bad.
0: By the way. Mm-hmm.
1: Correct. They called on some people that were really bad just for the effect.
0: Yeah.
1: One time one of the comedians came on and he goes to me, you know what? You're always laughing at people. You're always laughing at people. I was like, chill, man. So the audience couldn't see me, but the people on the stage could. So I was like, relax, man, relax. He's like, no, don't tell me to relax. He goes, I bet you can't even sing. And he's like, you know, these backing vocalists, some of them can't even sing or whatever, whatever. So he goes to the audience, do you want to hear him sing?
0: Oh, God, he told him to do that.
1: And the audience was like, yeah. And now I'm sat down there thinking to myself, it's not going to happen. And then the musicians who are my friends said, go on, Zav, sing. And I'm like, are you mad? After they just cussed me out, do you know how much pressure I'm under now? They're like, sing, sing, sing. And literally I was like, oh my God, I'm about to crash my career. Because singing, when you feel like it, is different to when you're under pressure actually perform.
0: Yeah.
1: So I was saying to them, what should I sing? And they go to me, just sing anything. I like what? And the crowd are waiting and people are booing me now because...
0: You're taking too long.
1: So they just go, just sing Johnny Gill, my, my, my. So I was like, oh my days. So then they started playing it. And I was like, put on your red dress. Slip on your high heels and some of that sweet perfume.
0: Jesus.
1: And at that point...
0: That was it.
1: Right. The audience were like, wait there. And then I started to sing the whole song, my, my, my, my, my, my, my. And at that point, the guys that were actually cussing me started singing along with me. The whole place just went into it, just erupted.
0: We could have said that after the song was done, by the way.
1: No.
0: Yes, we could have. See? No. Listen, stop trying to run over my show.
1: Sorry.
0: We played the song. Thank you.
1: My bad.

0: Come on, Terry.
1: And you know what? I didn't even remember him probably. So, guys, so this is the reason why I've had him on. This is one of my first mentors. When I first started singing, before I became Terry Walker, I got asked to step in for Diane from Truth.
2: Correct.
1: To stand in for her for Incognito gig.
2: Incognito.
1: And literally thrown in the deep end. And Xavier was one of the main singers. It was me, you. Was Noel McCoy there? I think this
0: no,
1: one.
0: No,
1: it was
0: there,
1: me, you, and there was someone else.
0: I've forgotten who was there now. I think Tyrone might have been there. A guy called Tyrone. Or was Tony Monreal there?
1: Tony Monreal, maybe, I think. No.
0: Because Tony came slightly after.
1: Yeah, no, it was someone else. But anyway, so every night we did a show and I would bust up. I had to sing, "Don't You Worry About a Thing."
0: Yeah.
1: And I'd be like, "Hey!" And by the end of every show, my voice was like, I can't speak. And he'll be like, "Okay, baby girl, you need to calm down and, like, you know, reserve your voice. You don't have to shout. We get it." I mean, literally, he just gave me his button. He just looked after me. So that's why I will never forgive you. I will never forget you for that, because you literally took me under your wing and you just taught me how to just, you know, you just reassured me. I love you for that.
0: And, you know, you reminded me of that. And I think maybe last year or sometime. And I was like, what?
1: Yeah.
0: And then I remembered, I'm like, what? Why is that? And I think the industry is such an interesting place. It's a place of a lot of opportunists, predators, and whatever else.
1: Yep.
0: But I also saw it as an opportunity for me to love on people, to encourage people, to inspire and mentor people. And I saw you come in just as it is a beautiful black woman. And I was like, okay, cool. She could sing, but she won't be singing for long as she continues like this.
1: Oh, my God.
0: Because you would just go for it every time. Just like, go for it. And I'm like, Terry, I think you need to hold back a little bit, because what you're doing here, you're not going to last.
1: You're not going to last. And I wasn't. Every night my voice was gone.
0: Your voice was gone. And it was, I mean, obviously I'd by that time I'd been in, that was early 2000s, right?
1: Yeah, yeah. This is very common science.
0: And I was like, yeah, I loved doing that gig because it's great, toured everywhere and the songs are amazing.
1: And it was really great vocal training for yourself, just to stamp everything about that,
0: that part, because it really opened up your vocal capacity and ability from a singing perspective, from a harmonizing perspective as well. But there was something that was just so, to this very day, there's something that's so raw and honest in you as a person, but it comes across in your vocals. And sometimes I'm going to be really, really transparent with you. Sometimes I see you perform, right? And you've got this rawness to you. And I want to hold you and say, Terry, stop. They don't deserve all of this honesty, because it's so true. And the reason why I say that is that I don't think people get it. I don't think people appreciate it enough, because what they are used to seeing is something that's really polished and something that's really this. But the honesty that you were performing with them days, since them days, I'm just like, I love that. Personally, I love that. And there are loads of people who resonate with that.
1: Yeah.
0: And it was something that when I saw you, and I mean, subsequently, there's a whole Incognito just had like thousands of singers, male and female. And I was just like, I need to speak to that.
1: Yeah, and you did.
0: I also want to thank you for allowing me to do that, because a lot of people didn't hear me.
1: Can you have to understand, though? For me, I respect people that respect me, and also that I respect. So if I don't, this is what a problem is. A lot of people are giving me advice that I know you don't. You do this. Like, you can't give me advice if you don't. Like, I watched you and I saw you execute it. So that's why. But usually when people don't listen, because they know they're not about that. Like, I know that I want to learn, and I'm learning from someone that actually does this. So that's why I'm going to listen to you. So look at you. You are winning. Like, you know what I mean? So.
0: Yeah. And it's amazing because actually, Susie Furlonger, she called me 2 days ago from the 411.
1: Yeah.
0: And we're just talking because she actually, I got her on another gig with Candy Staton.
1: Oh, wow.
0: And she was just reminding me, she's like, Zav, if it wasn't for you. And I'm like, oh.
1: Actually, before goodness. I finish, Marie said as well, to speak you up. Marie's from Rampage said, yo, Xavier is the first one that put me on. Again, all these people, you've got so many stories. That's what people say about you.
0: It's crazy because I don't tend to appreciate it enough, but I do it for the right reasons and I let it go.
1: Mm-hmm.
0: I don't hold on to things. I'm not a gatekeeper here.
1: Yeah.
0: I'm like, I do it because it's the right thing to do. And I put it out there to people like that, you know?
1: Yeah. Yeah. Yeah, man. Oh, wow. I mean, what a way to end the show. We've got one more song left. I want to say thank you, Xavier, for coming in today. Like, as I said, it's an honor for me to be able to celebrate you, to tell you, to give you your flowers, to let you know, like, you've made a change in so many people's lives, especially mine. I'm one of the reasons I'm here is you, you know, people like yourself that hold me accountable and maybe go, listen, fix up. And what you said about the rawness, I reined it in and now I've got my own radio show, I've got my own night, I've got my own label. You know, all these things
0: love it
1: happening when you have the right guidance around you, but also listen to people that respect you and listen to and hear you and see you, and you see me and I see you. So thank you.
0: I appreciate you, Terry. Thank you so much. I know it's taken me a long time to come on here, but it's all about God's timing. And I appreciate you. I mean, we celebrate each other all the time, right?
1: We can't help it. So the last song we're gonna go out with, which is actually a perfect song to go out with,
0: come on,
1: is
0: Brown Skin, India Irie.
1: Don't even need to talk about this one. It's self-explanatory. Thank you so much. The Melting Pot. See you next month, guys. See you next month. I'll hear you. Hear me next month.

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